0: so we'll keep it here. 8-7 our score. Independence quickly down the field. And Cuthbert punches in the PAT for Treadway. By my count, that's his first receiving touchdown of the year, but he looked really good on that slant. From Brock Green, his second passing touchdown of the season. First passing touchdown and not Connor James. So Green with a fastball to Treadway on the end. 18 yards out. The drive, by my count, four or five plays. About a minute off the clock.
1: Plays, 56 yards. Yes, sir.
0: 56 yards. And the touchdown and the PAT makes it a one-point ball game. 8-7 our score here at Mitchell. The kicking game is definitely one thing that does not favor Bluefield. Cuthbert lines this up, and he's going to line drive squib it as well. It'll be fielded
1: 16
0: barely by Davis. Davis trying to get some momentum, but he will get swallowed up after a very short gain. It was on a hop, and Davis, Zymer Davis, could not quite get it in his grasp quickly enough, but then Independence gets down the field and covers it up. It'll be first and 10 Bluefield with 11:20 to go, first half. From the Bluefield 23-yard line.
1: He's explosive. I just think he ran into one of his own players there and kind of hurt his momentum. But I'm happy they got him back there. Those are the type of guys you want.
0: Yeah, that you run into your own guys, it doesn't matter how much momentum you've got. It's going to hamper it a little bit. Trips out wide to the right, ball on the left hash. First and 10. Clap, snap, counterplay. Jeremiah is wrapped up the line of scrimmage, falls forward for a couple of tough yards. Nice tackle there by Cuthbert. Got a couple of All-State guys on this Independence roster. Conley was All-State defensive lineman last year. Shuck was All-State offensive lineman last year. And Viers, of course, All-State wideout as a freshman. Some players on both sides of the ball tonight. Second down and long, and that time it's going for nothing. As Harrison Smith, one of the leading tacklers on this ball club, close to 60 on the year, give him another tackle for loss. As that time Jeremiah loses a pair, it'll be third down and 8 at the 26-yard line. 10.5 to go, first half, 8-7 Bluefield. 2x2 look, ball middle of the field. Max pointing out at a linebacker looking to blitz. They do not come. Jeremiah picks up the defensive end. Near side pop pass called in the flats by Jeremiah Smith, and he gets free. 45-50, 45-40, still loose. Down inside Independence territory at the 36-yard line. First down, Bluefield. A huge pitch and catch from Max to Jamarius.
1: And he caught the ball, and it looked like he was running out the house when the house was on fire. Like, he literally streaked down the middle of the field. And if we're going to see 11 turn into who we think he can be, we need more of that.
0: Down to the 37, officially a 38-yard pitch and catch. The health plan, we're here for you. First down brought to you by the health plan. Under 10, first half. Bluefield back across midfield. First and 10 at the Patriot 37. Excuse me. Trips out wide to the right. Lone receiver near side is Jamarius. Handoff inside. This is Brown. Brown, a head full of steam off the right side. Down to the 29. A pickup of 8. Second and 2.
1: And he'd been waiting for his moment, right? 22 said, I've been waiting for my moment. And he's taking advantage of every opportunity that he gets down here.
0: Willis Wilson still on the shelf. Keep an eye on him. Hopefully see him in some capacity later tonight. Packs out wide, under the numbers to the right, trips to the left, 9-minute mark. Bluefield up 1. Brown, outside. First down, takes on a defender at the 20 and falls forward to the 19. Another nice pickup. A pickup of 10. Brown finishing runs with authority. And Independence needs another timeout. Grab another Pepsi. Take a break. Under 9 to go, first half. Independence using their second first half timeout early. Bluefield up 1. Live in Mitchell on the Eagle Video Productions.
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0: First down and 10, Bluefield once again inside the red zone, just at the 20. 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Long hard snap count by Max as he checks the near sideline. Play clock at 10. Three receivers near side, tying it on the line to the right. Stretch play, near side. Getting outside is Jeremiah. And Jeremiah slow to get up as he gets rolled upon on the tackle. David still on the stop.
1: It's a good run.
0: Pick up a 5, second and 5.
1: But you hate to see him coming off limping. Man. I was encouraged when he got up and he ran back to the huddle. But I'm hoping he's okay. We need 9. We need 3-2. But we need these guys to be out there on the field better than sitting on the bench for sure.
0: Sean Brown in the backfield now sits up to the left to Simpson. 8 and change. Bluefield up 1 driving, but the injury story is looking grim at the moment. Stand back, pot pass. He had it, then he lost it. Incomplete. Both Willis Wilson and Jeremiah Jones on the shelf at the moment for Bluefield.
1: And I think they got their ice and Wilsey down. He's got his pads off, so I think he's done for the night.
0: That is unfortunate. And I know we kind of went on and on about the rivalry being heated, but neither one of these players were taken out on a bad hit or anything.
1: Mm-mm, no.
0: Third long, Jashawn Brown time. He stretches the right, cuts back at the 10, 5, touchdown. Jashawn Brown says, I'm ready to eat.
1: I'm hungry. Feed me.
0: Feed me. Jashawn Brown, third rushing touchdown of the season.
1: 15 yards.
0: Are we about to watch a Jashawn Brown coming out party? Well, hold the phone. Jeremiah Jones hobbling out. That's good to see. 8:08 to go. First half, a 2-point try coming for Bluefield. 14-7, and now Bluefield's going to use their first timeout of the evening. Grab yourself another Pepsi, take a break. We're going to keep it here. We just took a break. We may share a Pepsi with you. 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A touchdown by Jashawn Brown, one of the many early Dairy Queen Tasty plays we've had tonight. Mm-hmm. If you're out and about listening to us, thank you first and foremost. Second, go by Cumberland Road in Bluefield, get you a blizzard or a dip cone, maybe a chicken strip basket with some gravy. Cumberland Road, they're open until 10 tonight, Dairy Queen.
1: Personal favorite, French fries in the strawberry milkshake. Gotta try it.
0: I'm also a fan of the chicken strip in the blizzard.
1: There you go.
0: I get a little crazy sometimes. Pistol look on the 2-point try. Jeremiah looks just fine. Marches his way in, bouncing off a couple of would-be tacklers. And the 2-point try is good. 8 and change to go, first half. Bluefield 16, Independence 7. Kickoff after this quick break. The Eagle Video Productions.
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0: 8 plays, 77 yards, 3 and change off the clock. Bluefield 16, Independent 7. Deshaun Brown's third touchdown of the year, first of the night. And then Jeremiah caps off the 2-point try. Bluefield just running the football with authority tonight. Mitchell's kick. Squibber fielded at about the 27. Here comes Myers. Myers looking for the far sideline. Gets across the 35. Cut down near the 37-yard line by Zamir Davis and crew. First and 10. Independence there. Then there's a flag late. There's a flag down at the 36-yard line. We'll sort this out.
1: A little kumbaya.
0: A little chat. A couple of guys, just dead ball. Personal foul, Bluefield. That's not good. So that will give Independence even better field position. So it'll be first and 10 at the plus 48.
1: I wish there. We could get a number on that. I want to know what happened. So apparently somebody was jawing because there wasn't a whole lot of action.
0: Somebody was saying something about somebody's grandmama. Ball on the left hash. Two receivers. 2x2 looks stacked on each side. Hand off straight up the gut to Myers. He dives forward to the 45, and then he's hit from behind as he goes down for another yard, maybe two. Pick up a 5. They'll give him second and 5 from the 44.
1: And I'll say this, though, Zach. And
0: especially like, 4.
1: You've been witnessing this. A lot of you guys have been watching Bluefield play Independence. One thing that you can always – they call themselves cold camp tough.
0: Yeah.
1: These guys get hit and hit and hit, and they stand back up. And I've seen it for years and years and years.
0: They're a tough group. They're playing tough already. Second and long. Myers, kept by Green. Green, nice little – no, excuse me. Myers kept it. Green came up to help Myers. Myers picks up a tough 4. So Myers back-to-back carries as Independence third down and short at the 40. 7 and change, first half. Bluefield up 9, 16-7 our score.
1: And Wade missed the tackle there on the end. He played it too close to the line of scrimmage, and he actually got beat. But he turned around on the dime, chased him down, and grabbed his leg. So that was a great play by him there, because that's easily a first down if he didn't make that play.
0: Third down and 2 from the 40.
1: A little sneak.
0: Very power eye look. Ball on the deck, though. Green fumbled it. But that is big. Whoa. Bluefield called a timeout right before the snap. I think Green got back on it regardless, but Bluefield's going to use their second timeout of the first half. Grab yourself another Pepsi, take a break. Pepsi and the Bluefield Beavers, a delicious partnership. We're going to keep it here. Third down and 2 from the 40. So Bluefield's lack of a kicking game at the moment, although, you know, Isaiah's doing what he's told. The squib kicks, keeping it out of the hands of the return man, and then the penalty has Independence quickly across midfield, and then Paxton Myers, back-to-back tough runs, put him at the 40. So 6:44 to go, first half. Third down and short for Independence. Ramey Auto Group halftime show coming up. We'll talk a little bit about this game, of course. We'll send it back to the studio for Out-of-Town Scoreboard, brought to you by Hometown Chill. Joey Jarvis will have those for us, and then we'll try to pick up the bands on Video Productions, their performance coming up at halftime as well. Power eye look again, play action. Green rolls out wide open, caught in the flats, and a first down Independence grab made by Harrison Smith, the tight end.
1: man.
0: Pickup of nine.
1: Look, it's so hard for me as a Beaver to say some of these things, man. It's so hard sometimes, but it's a great play call. It is a great play call. You know, fake the run and have those guys shoot off. There was three guys running free that he could have thrown the ball to. He decided on Smith, hadn't touched it yet. And that guy did a Mountaineer bowling lanes little bowl at the end, didn't he?
0: Pickup of nine. He's 6'2", 235. You can't lose someone that big. 2x2 look. With Myers to the right of Green on first and 10 from the 31. Pop pass near side to Byers. His, is that his first grab of the night? Goes for a tough couple before he's wrapped up on the edge by Isbell and crew. They'll give him two to the 29. Second and 8 from there with the game clock under 6. First half.
1: He's got sure hands. He's athletic. I'm anticipating they're going to get him the ball more and more the closer the game
0: gets. It's going to be the last one for him.
1: Yeah, I think that they depend on him to make plays. And he's young. He's a sophomore, and they're dependent on him. I love it.
0: He's in the slot near side. He goes in motion. High snap. Green brings it down and keeps it. I'm not sure that wasn't going to be a give despite the high snap, but Green swallowed up by Sean Dowell. Jaleel Jones and crew. It'll be a loss of a couple back to the original line of scrimmage. Third and 10 from the 31. I think that high snap threw off the rhythm. It looked them. They were either going to give it to Byers or fake it to him. But Green did a good job of springing out of his shoes for the high snap to get to it and at least not lose a lot. Third and 10 from the 31. Opportunity here for Bluefield to force Independence hand on fourth down. Trips out wide to the right. Near side. One on one. Snap. Fire. Incomplete. They were giving Connor James, the sophomore, a lot of room to work there in the flats. And I think that's the instruction that Isbell is getting right now. But Bluefield was lucky that that ball was out of reach.
1: And fourth and 10, they're staying on the field.
0: Yeah.
1: I mean, but you can't punt here. You're in no man's zone. You can't kick a field goal. You can't punt. You got to.
0: Yeah, you punt. You end up in the end zone. You're essentially gaining 11 yards, and that's not worth it.
1: Yeah.
0: Fourth and 10. Green, he's got a man wide open. Jump ball. Incomplete. What tremendous coverage coming over late. Jaleel Jones. Byers was open. There was a small window, but Jaleel just in time knocks it away. But hold the phone. I think we've got a flag down somewhere. I don't see it. Do you?
1: I don't see it either. Uh-huh.
0: Illegal man downfield. That's going to be a loss of down. Uh-huh. They'll decline it anyway. And it's going to be Bluefield football.
1: And that's what we want to see out of six, okay? You know, everyone, we have that conversation where he won the Carly Award last year. He's been timid as a defensive player, and sometimes defense you can get in your own head. We want to see aggressive moves by that guy. If you're going to make a mistake yes. running full speed. And right there, he didn't make a mistake. He's running full speed, knocks the ball loose. Let's go, guy.
0: First and 10 from the 31. Jeremiah back in the backfield. Good to see. With Max. Jamarius Smith, a lone receiver near side, trips out wide to the right with the ball on the left hash. Bluefield attacking towards the scoreboard here in the second quarter. Snap brought down. Jeremiah gets the handoff. Right side, fights forward. Fumble. Then the football comes out. Who has it? I think it's still loose.
1: It's us. Yeah.
0: And luckily, out of the briar patch comes TJ Francisco with the football. Independence pointing, saying it's theirs.
1: Nah.
0: They're going to give it to Independence.
1: Whoa.
0: We got an Independence player down. We've got an official timeout. TJ Francisco had the football in his hand, but the official has given Independence the football. We've got a timeout on the field regardless with an injury. We'll sort it out. 4.5 to go first half. And they are talking to Coach Fred Simon as we speak. And Fred Simon just shakes his head. I believe this is going to be Independence football. Got an injured Patriot down as we speak. As they're checking on him, we'll take a quick timeout. Yes, let's take a quick timeout. 4.5 to go, first half. Bluefield up 9, but Independence may have the football right after this on your home for the Bluefield Beaver football program, the Eagle and Video Productions.
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0: is we've got an injured Patriot down, and it looks like they're going for the stretcher. So that is not a good sign. We do not. I can't quite see who it is, and that is unfortunate. But he does have his arms up, and I've seen him move his feet. So that is a good sign.
1: Yeah.
0: But hopefully that is not serious. But really, any day in time now, all precautions are taken. Louisville 16, Independence 7, our score at the moment. Bluefield, so the sticks across the way is kind of what I'm going by at the moment. They're still set up in favor of Bluefield. And you would think, we're still confused there. If you missed, if you just joined us, one, where have you been? We've missed you.
1: Yeah.
0: Rusty Coburn not with us tonight. He is, if you know where Rusty Coburn is tonight, text us and let us know.
1: Mm-hmm.
0: We're playing Where in the World is Rusty Coburn?
1: One free game of Mountaineer Bowling Lanes on us, if you can find him.
0: Ooh.
1: One free game, not multiple. I'm not paying for
0: one. Yeah, but you have to invite us, and you have to buy us chicken wings. MountaineerBowling.com.
1: Mm-hmm.
0: Open until 1 a.m. tonight. So
1: looks like a lower body injury because it looks like they're actually just trying to stabilize that leg. So we hope he's okay.
0: Yeah, and he was right there in the pile where the fumble was. So I'm sure if he was hurt before, then that didn't help that everyone piled on top of him, or maybe the folks piling on top of him may have been. But we hope that's nothing serious. But they're taking a look at that young man as we speak, and both training staffs are down on the field working on him, and we haven't seen a number. I don't want to speculate anything because I'm not only just a broadcaster, one of the dumbest people in this building tonight, so no medical knowledge whatsoever.
1: Debatable.
0: So we hope that he's okay.
1: Yeah.
0: But we have 4.5 minutes till halftime. We filled up 16-7. But the interesting thing is, if it is Independence football, they're going to have really good field position here. It looks like Graham is up on Princeton 20-0. That's a little bit surprising.
1: That is surprising.
0: I mean, I kind of thought Graham would win that ball game, but didn't. I thought it'd be a little bit closer than that.
1: Okay, got him up.
0: So they got him up, and that is Micah Cuthbert.
1: That's their punter, too.
0: Punter, kicker, and really – plays well both sides of the ball. So I really hope that is not serious. Hope to see that young man, if not tonight, hopefully back soon for Independence, because he is people may say those guys are idiots. Well, that is true, but we do a little bit of homework. We do watch some film, and he is one of the players that I was excited about watching because he is a fun player to watch at linebacker. So hopefully he is okay.
1: And
0: it will be 1st and 10 Independence at the 34-yard line officially,
1: which I'll never understand. But
0: first turnover of the night, unfortunately, goes against Bluefield.
1: I will say I'm happy that he's up.
0: Yes.
1: We do watch a ton of film. Unfortunately, my wife probably hates me for that. But we're glad that he was able to walk off.
0: Yeah, we'd like to see him back in the mix for Independence quickly. Independence now on offense, 4 wide, 3 to the right. Play action. Deep flats. It's caught. And Treadway makes the grab, but he's thrown down after a short gain. Good job recovery. Lil Jones on the stop. Jeremiah coming over to help him out. Pick up a 4. It'll be 2nd and 6 from the 30 as we're at the 4-minute mark. Bluefield's defense right now, they've got to come through. Bluefield will get the ball to begin the second half. Snap. Handoff. Wrapped up. Thrown down. Jeremiah Wade says, I want a hug. Paxton Myers runs into a violent hug. It's 3rd down and long. That might be the nicest tackle we've seen tonight.
1: Yeah, and honestly, that's what I worried about, right? Like, is us coming off the edges without Wilson. And, he's stepping up, made a play. I love it.
0: Both teams have used 2 timeouts here in the first half. Green looking deep down the middle. He's got a man. He overshot him. Incomplete. Connor James, the intended receiver, on coverage, was the

0: Deion Cooper. It's 4th and 10, and this is kind of a free possession for Independence after they got stopped on 4th down last possession. So, and also with Cuthbert out, as you mentioned just a moment ago when he went out, he's the punter. So you might see a little more going on 4th down, and looks like Green will empty the backfield. 3 wide to the right, 2 to the left. 4th and 10 from the 34. Looking deep. Across the middle. He's got a man. It's caught and then dropped. Wide open was Myers. He had nothing but Bluefield air between him and the end zone. And my, oh my. Incomplete. Paxton Myers is going to wake up in a cold sweat about 3 a.m.
1: Oh, my gosh. But this is the same. This is the same.
0: Turnover on downs.
1: Like the same philosophy that they ran on that muddle huddle is the exact same philosophy that they're doing here. They're threatening us down the middle of the field because they know our linebackers aren't going to carry that man down the middle of the field, right? So if you play any version of anything and you are playing pass coverage and a guy is running past you, most of the time you carry him, run underneath him till you get to your next man. And if there ain't nobody else there, keep carrying him, right? So, you know, I'm glad he actually dropped the pass, but he is going to have nightmares about that one.
0: First and 10, Bluefield at their own 34 with 3 and change. 1 timeout to go until halftime. Max takes a helmet-high snap, fires it to Pax. Incomplete, thrown a little behind Pax, but good coverage by Viers. 2nd and 10. I don't know about you guys at Bluefield, but at Richlands, when we would have situations like that, that drop pass and plays like that, we would put that on the tape, and we would sit around and watch that. If we'd lost, we'd sulk over it. Now, if we won, we would laugh at each other about it.
2: Yeah.
0: Myers, I think if Independence can come back and win this ball game, that will be something he'll just kind of laugh about. But right now, at the moment, he's going to think about that for a little bit. 2nd and 10 after the incompletion. Trips out wide to left for Bluefield, trying to maybe add to their advantage before halftime. Handoff, left side. Jeremiah picks up a tough couple of yards, and it'll be 3rd and long for the Beavers at the 38-yard line.
1: Yeah, I'm glad. I'm sure that kid is glad that his dad is not one of the dads off Friday Night Lights. he might tape that.
0: I was about to quote that movie, and then I was like, oh, yeah, we're on the radio.
1: Yeah, that wouldn't be too happy.
0: 3rd down and long, under 3 to go. Bluefield in no hurry. They don't want to give it back to Independence before half, but they also don't want to squander this possession either. Linebacker's moving. They're coming. Max steps up. Has time. Jeremiah picks up the blitzing linebacker. Now Max is flush. Takes off. Hesitates. Dives. 1st down. Max Simpson. Nice carry by Max. He bobbed and weaved through all sorts of traffic. 1st down. Bluefield at the 47.
1: I don't know if you guys can hear me moaning and groaning the whole time that Max runs the ball, but I'm like, because I don't want the kid to put himself in a situation where he can be hurt, because we depend on him. But that was a great decision there. I want him to grow up at some point and put his feet back into the ground once he's escaped and delivered down the field, because the hardest thing to do is carry and continue to carry a receiver.
0: He'll bubble Jeremiah out, they'll flip it to him, and he's going to get hit and dives forward for something. But Connor James, speaking of film study, that young man's done some film study. He saw that play coming from a mile away and keeps that from developing. It'll be a loss of about a half a yard. 2nd and 11 for Bluefield. 1:40 to go in the half.
1: Call that man a crime dog because he sniffed that right on out.
0: He sure did, buddy. I like that. 2nd and 11. 2x2 look. Ball on the left hash. Chaddy in motion. Sets up 3 receivers to the right. Clap. Clean snap. Max steps up. Now he's flushed. Rolls to his right. Getting loose and getting something out of nothing. Isaiah Conley, All-State defensive lineman, had a paw on him at one point. I think he was one of the couple of Patriots that finished him off. A pickup of 2. It'll be 3rd and 9 from the 49. 1:10 to go.
1: His time? Refs calling a time. Oh, sideline warning.
0: Sideline warning.
1: Against Independence, not Bluefield? I'm so shocked.
0: Oh.
1: It's usually that's – whoa. We're notorious for a sideline warning. Coach Simon likes to go out there by the numbers, but they called it on Independence, which we're grateful for.
0: Not a penalty this time.
1: Just a warning.
0: Third down and long from the 49 of Blue.

0: Field probably be fairly conservative here with a minute to go in the half. Deshaun Brown now in the backfield. I about bet the farm I don't own and he'll get the football here.
1: ET's out the game, our tackle. It looks like you're rubbing some blood or something.
0: Yeah, he has some blood. Deshaun spins to the backfield, but he got hit enough to stop him, and Independence has one timeout. And they're not using it at the moment, which is a little surprising.
1: Yeah.
0: 30 seconds, clock still rolling. 4th and 9 from the 48. This is very surprising.
1: I guess he's feeling like they don't have they don't want to take the chance to get too risky to try and go down the field late in the game when we're anticipating
0: it. I'm telling you, I think I'm using my timeout.
1: Yeah, me too. Every opportunity I can to score the ball.
0: Bluefield's going to burn this down.
1: We get the ball at the half.
0: We do get the ball. So Bluefield will use their last timeout.
1: I think they call a respite. Is that what they call that? When you're dueling, and then they say, oh, respite. You're going to go sit down for a second. And, I think that's what they call it.
0: Well, they called their final timeout with 2 seconds to avoid the delay of game. That's very interesting to me.
1: I just wonder if we're going to regret it later.
0: Well, if I'm Blue, this is how I would play it for Bluefield. Because, I feel like they're going to punt it away. But if I'm Independence, you had over 35 seconds at least. I have to go back and look officially, but use your final timeout. Make Bluefield punt it, and then depend on the return. You go from there, but that's interesting.
1: And you know what? To add to your point, which is very smart, we haven't been able to kick the ball that well.
0: No,
1: so what if we only kick it 10 yards, then you get the ball at your 45 with 16 seconds left?
0: Yeah, I'm not going to question any coach. I mean, both these head coaches have probably forgotten more football than I have. But that's interesting to me.
1: It is interesting.
0: Very interesting. So,
1: and we're going for it.
0: Bluefield's offense stays on the field. And why not with the punting woes? Trips out wide to the right. This will be the final play of the half, barring a penalty. 2 seconds to go. Max steps up. He's going deep. He's looking for Smith. It's deep down there. It's going to be caught.
1: He blew a whistle.
0: Because
1: he went to the back end zone. I guess they're calling touchback.
0: Wait a minute. That's interesting. That was not a punt. That was an interception.
1: Maybe we should do that every time.
0: First half of the books, it's been intriguing, to say the least. The Bluefield Beavers lead the Independence Patriots 16-7 at the end of the first half. We'll take a breath. We'll take a break. The Ramey Auto Group halftime show coming up after this break on your home for Bluefield Beaver football, the Eagle, and Video Productions.
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0: Halftime in Bluefield. The Beavers lead 16-7. Daniel, Zach Helton here on The Eagle with you. Joey Jarvis, we'll hear from him shortly. Josh Watkins, Butch Mounts, Alex Fink with Video Productions. Glad to be a part of your Friday evening, wherever you are. It's 16-7, Bluefield. We were mind blown right before half. So we've had people Googling things.
1: So apparently it was the right call.
0: Really?
1: Apparently. So our producer actually pulled it up. And if it's intercepted within the five-yard line and your momentum takes you into the end zone, it's a touchback.
0: That is unfortunate for Independence.
1: That's unfortunate for West Virginia football. They need to change that rule.
0: Yeah, because, I mean, Paxton Myers had it. And he had room to return.
1: Yeah.
0: Now, we knew, you know, in high school, a kick goes in the end zone, that's it, dead ball. But that is a new one to me. So the officials were correct on that, apparently. So we apologize for saying they weren't. But either way, it's 16-7 here at the half. Bluefield with the 9-point advantage. 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Very early defensive struggle. Both teams with punts. Independence would punt twice. Bluefield would punt once. Bluefield's second offensive possession of the night would end up in the first points close to the end of the first quarter. Jeremiah Jones punched in a 4-yard rush with 34 seconds to go in the quarter. His first rushing touchdown of the night, 6th of the year. He also capped off the 2-point conversion, made it 8-0 Bluefield. That was the end of the first quarter score. The ensuing possession for Independence, they made quick work. They had the short field at the 44-yard line, 4 plays, 56 yards, and a minute later, early in the second quarter, it was Brock Green hitting Carson Treadway with a bullet on the slant at about the 3-yard line. Treadway walked in from there. PAT kicked through, made it 8-7 Independence. Down 1 with 11 and a half to go first half. And then the next Bluefield drive, they would find pay dirt again as well. 8 plays, 77 yards, 3 and change off the clock. That time, Jashawn Brown finished the drive with a 15-yard rushing touchdown, his third rushing touchdown of the year. Jeremiah came back into the mix and got the 2-point try to give Bluefield the 16-7 advantage at that point. Independence got into Bluefield territory, went for it on fourth down, turned it over on downs. The next play, Jeremiah Jones fumbled the football, turned it over, gave it right back to Independence on the plus 34-yard line. But then Independence, again, had a drop at the goal line and turned it over on downs with a little over 3 minutes remaining. Bluefield worked it down, and it was fourth and long with about 40 seconds to go. We thought Independence was going to use their last time out of the half to maybe force Bluefield to punt it and get the ball back. They did not. Bluefield bled it down to 2 seconds and decided to go for broke and throw it towards the end zone. It was intercepted at about the 2-yard line by Paxton Myers, by my count, his first interception of the year. And then we were all puzzled at that point as we thought Paxton was going to have an opportunity to try to return it. And apparently, per Josh Watkins, who Googled the rule, I'm looking at it, West Virginia High School football follows the National Federation of State High School rule book, which an interception occurs when a defensive player catches a line forward pass, and then momentum exception. The defensive player, I'm reading this verbatim right now via the internet. If a defensive player catches a pass inside their own 5-yard line and the momentum carries them into their own end zone where the ball becomes dead, the ruling is the spot of the catch preventing a safety. So I kind of get the rule, but it doesn't benefit Independence there because, you know, unfortunately, I thought Myers had an opportunity maybe, you never know. I mean, get out of the end zone and maybe pick up a block or two, especially Paxton Myers, one of the many athletes on the Independence Patriots squad.
11: That's what I'm thinking.
0: And so that's a little unfortunate, but that is the rule.
11: Want your shifty guy in the middle of the field with a bunch of offensive players and give him some space to run.
0: Yeah. You?
11: But we're thankful as Bluefield Beaver fans. So,
0: yeah.
11: Good call, ref.
0: So that's how the half ends. 16-7, Bluefield on top here at intermission. Bluefield will get the second half kickoff coming up after halftime. The Independence band playing down below, and they're in flame uniforms.
11: Firemen.
0: I like it. Stats, Mr. Wells, what do you got for us before we take a break?
11: Absolutely. So for your Independence High School Patriots, they've got 5 first downs on the night, 11 rushes for 13 yards, 7 receptions for 72 yards, 72 total yards passing. They're 7 for 13 on pass attempts, 1 touchdown. Only 1 penalty that I've recorded on the night for 5 yards. Pretty clean, expected of a Coach Lilly team mostly. And they're 2 out of 6 on third downs, 0 for 2 on fourth down, 1 tackle for a loss, and we'll go over to the Bluefield Beavers. Your Bluefield High School Beavers, 9 first downs, 24 rushes for 143 yards. I'm always like, how do these guys have so many yards rushing? It's always impressive. 3 receptions for 39 yards. That's not characteristic. 39 total yards passing for us. Only 6 passing attempts in the first half. 1 interception, 1 fumble, 1 loss. And we got 3 penalties for a total of about 36 yards. We're 4 for 6 on third down, 0 for 1 on fourth down, and we've got a sack and 4 tackles for a loss. Individually, for the Independence Patriots, rushing, number 10, Paxton Myers, 6 rushes for 10 yards. Number 16, Brock Green, has 4 rushes for 5 yards. KJ Virus has 1 rush for minus 2 yards. Brock Green, 7 for 13 for 72 yards and 1 touchdown receiving for the Independence High School Patriots. Number 2, Carson Treadway, has 3 receptions for 33 yards and 1 touchdown, and 1 he will not forget. Yeah. Number 10, Paxton Myers, 1 reception for 25 yards. Harrison Smith, 1 for 9. KJ Byers right now, a little bottled up. He's only got 2 receptions for 5 yards. Defensively, Paxton Myers with the interception. Harrison Smith had the 1 tackle for a loss. For the Bluefield High School Beavers, rushing, Jeremiah Jones, 9 rushes for 54 yards, 1 touchdown, 1 fumble loss. Jayshon Brown, 6 rushes for 44 yards, 1 touchdown, no fumbles. Max Simpson, 4 rushes for 21 yards. Willis Wilson, 3 rushes for 18 yards, and he's out for the rest of the game. Passing, Max is 3 for 6 for 39 yards and an interception, uncharacteristically. Receiving for the Beavers, leading the way, Marmar Smith, 2 receptions, 39 yards. Jeremiah Jones has 1 reception for essentially no gain. Defensively for the Beavers, Jeremiah Wade. I wanted to say Jones so bad because he usually does make the play. But Jeremiah Wade with a tackle for a loss. Zion Pitts with a big

0: Boy, tackle for a loss. Yeah. TJ Francisco making plays in the backfield. And Sean Dow making some plays in the backfield as well. They're living back there, as you can tell from the rush yards. Can I just say, too, and this is kind of unrelated, but it's almost like Independence just draws power from being out there. And I can't even think of where they're at. I know they have a great
1: Cold City.
0: I know they got great Chinese food right down the block. Yes. That's how I identify everything by the restaurants located near it. But like, it's almost like when they're on that hill and their fans are cheering and one guy snuck in maybe a beer and he's shaking it at us in the broadcasting booth.
1: Yes.
0: They derive some power from that, right?
1: Yeah.
0: So, you know, they're a little bit different of a team when you're outside of Cold City, but they're still a threat. So hopefully we come out in the second half and we do what we need to do and with momentum and go ahead and score first possession.
1: Yeah, I think, you know, I think this first drive of the third quarter is going to be big. We'll talk a little bit about that after a break. We're going to take a break. We'll send it back to Joey on the radio. He'll give us some updates on some scores. On video productions, we'll keep it with the Bluefield Beaver Band. But we'll be back. 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

0: out-of-town scoreboard. Once again, at half, Bluefield 16, Independence 7 in that Class AA matchup over Mitchell Stadium. Staying in Class AA, number one, of course, defeated Bluefield in the state championship game last week. Frankfort up on top of North Garrett, Maryland, the Huskies, 37-0. Frankfort up top at halftime. Number two, Sissonsville over Ravenswood, 28-7 at halftime. Staying in the Mountain State in Class AA. Number seven, Roane County up over Braxton County, 21-0. That one's heading into halftime. Pikeview, Class AAA, taking on Buffalo. Pikeview 3-1 off in the season after losing last week down in Wyoming County. Up on Buffalo 7-3. That one's in the third quarter. Class AA opponent from a couple of weeks ago, James Monroe, on top of Narrows 7-6. That one's at halftime. Down in Tazewell County, upset looming, or at least that's what the Princeton Tigers are thinking. Last check down in Tazewell. Of course, it's a home game for Graham, hosting the Princeton Tigers, 20-0. The G-men on top of Princeton at halftime. And back into the Mountain State, Shady Spring, the Tigers on top of Westside, 12-0. That one's at halftime. And Nicholas County on top of Oak Hill, 21-7. And a big shout out to the Montcalm Generals, up 50-0 on the Mountain View Golden Knights. That game being played on top of the hill down there in Montcalm. Once again, your score, Bluefield 16, Independence 7. Second half action coming up with Zach Helton and Daniel Wells right here in your home for the Bluefield Beavers, 100.9 The Eagle.
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9: Welcome back, Mitchell Stadium. Halftime rolling up, and we're about ready for the third quarter. 16-7 our score. Bluefield with a 9-point advantage. That's the good news. The bad news, Willis Wilson out of his jersey, iced up. Probably done for the night. Jeremiah Jones was a little hobbled, but he came back in, and he seems to be okay. Keep an eye on that. Bluefield will get the second half kickoff coming up as Captain's going out to meet here shortly. But before we get ready for the second half, Mr. Wells, what's your thoughts? What's the second half game plan? What was said in that locker room down below before coming out?
10: So I think one of the bigger things is everybody thinks you have so much time at halftime to correct everything.
9: No.
10: You don't.
9: No.
10: So the biggest thing is I think that they corrected the middle of the field, hopefully, with passers going down the middle of the field on defense. So that way we're not giving them free shots at the end zone because Independence should come back to it if I was them.
9: Yeah.
10: And then also I think what we're doing there is we're actually talking about this drive, about how we should come out, and we have to get points on this drive, right? So that way we can kind of start sealing it away, hopefully, or at least, discourage the guys on the other side from coming back and thinking they have a chance. So I think that's probably all they got done, and then they probably listen to some music, and then come on back out, do it again.
9: Well, I tell you, if you've ever been in a boardroom where there's about 35 people screaming and there's a lot of chaos, that's pretty much what it's like being in the locker room at halftime.
10: Ain't nothing getting done.
9: There's usually like a position, it's at the college level, it's different. You got position groups, but at the high school level, you got a couple of groups all mangled up, and then everybody's just kind of chaotically trying to figure things out. So, yeah, that's a little look inside the locker room.
10: And I've given you the Bluefield High School side. A lot of times it's 8 to 10 or 15 minutes of us meeting together and 3 minutes of corrections, and then you're like, what? We got to go?
9: Oh, we got to go. Go, go, go. Bluefield will get the second half kick. Jeremiah back deep. Also, looks like Isaiah Mitchell.
10: New kicker. KJ Viers.
9: Zamir Davis.
10: Sorry.
9: Yeah, Micah Cuthbert went out injured in the first half for the Patriots. He'll squib this. Brown will scoop it up off the turf at about the 22. Shakes, bakes, gets across the 30 to the 35. Got a 15-yard return. 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Max the shotgun, three out wide to the right. Four down lineman and a linebacker come. Pop pass, Chadney gets the grab. He eludes the first tackler, gets outside, and nice little pickup there by Standback. He fought through Connor James, who had that timed up really well, but James could not haul in Standback. And Chadney to the 42, a pickup of 7, second and 3.
10: I thought it was going to be a play for a loss, honestly.
9: I did, too.
10: But
9: Connor James was there.
10: Chinchilla shaking loose, making some plays.
9: It's a Friday night. The chinchilla is loose. Everyone looking to the near sideline before the second down play. Looks like the backfield will be empty. Six on the play clock. Three wide to the left. Play clock at 2-1. Snap clean to Max. Pump fakes near side. Now he's going to dance. Now he's going to take off. Far sideline, gets out of bounds. He's ushered out of bounds, but he'll pick up the first down. Tackle made by David Steele. David Steele's had a pretty good night. We've called his name a lot tonight from his safety spot, and he ushers Max out of bounds at the 48 after a pickup of 6. Pickup gets the first down, another health plan first down.
10: Good run, good decision there. I'm not going to critique because, honestly, Independence sniffed it out. We had a bubble go called where we faked the bubble and then the other two guys go, and nobody was fooled. So Max brought it down, made a play.
9: I like when he gets to the edge, gets to the sideline, gets out of bounds. When he hangs out in the middle of the field is where he takes those hits. First and 10, handoff, And tripped up in the backfield. No gain for Jeremiah. And I believe that was David Steele again.
10: No gain. That's weird for nine.
9: Also back there was Caden Cyrus, the sophomore.
10: I've heard that name before. I'm looking for 22. Where's Jay Sean? One win, put Booby in. That's what they say, right?
9: Second and 10 from the 48 of Bluefield. Under 11 to go. Third quarter. Beavers up 9 with the football to begin the third. Screen pass set up near side for Isbell. Isbell fights forward into Patriot territory to the 46. A pickup of 8. It will be third. Actually, no, not a pickup of 8. Pickup of 6. It'll be third and 4.
10: You don't make mistakes often, so you're
9: no, allowed. I do. You're I do. I mean, listen, my wife's listening. She'll tell you what I do. Third and 4. Bluefield needs the 42 of Independence. And that was an interesting play. Jeremiah gets outside, finishes the run strong with a stiff arm. First down at the 39. No one moved on the offensive line for Bluefield. Was that by design?
10: I think so. Absolutely. I think it's by design just to freeze him up.
9: Man.
10: That's the OG doing what he does, Fritz, trying to throw you off a little bit.
9: The Simon boys got a little trump card in their back pocket
10: every
9: there.
10: Every once in a while, yeah. I like it.
9: 10-minute mark, third quarter. 9-point Bluefield advantage, first and 10 at the 39 of Independence. The health plan, we're here for you. 2x2 look. Jeremiah looks fine in the backfield. They play action to him near side to Smith. Smith cuts upfield, gets a block down to the 30. He'll be very close to another first down. Nice block by Chetney out on the edge.
10: His legs move fast. Like, they're churning. Like, if it looks almost
9: kids,
10: like.
9: Kids, Google, like, the Roadrunner.
10: That's what I was thinking.
9: Google, just look up Roadrunner cartoon on YouTube. That's what his legs.
10: His legs are moving, man.
9: I like this matchup, too, here with Hicks on him on the edge. Second and short from the 30. 9.5 to go. Third quarter, Bluefield up 9. Counterplay, Jeremiah. First down and more. Inside the 30, down to the 24-yard line. A pickup of 6.
10: So I think Jeremiah heard me when I said I wanted to see some number 22, Jay Tron, and he looked up in the booth and just kind of flexed at me a little bit, I think, just now.
9: We do not have the radio broadcast in the helmets. I promise you.
10: It would be way worse for the Beavers.
9: getting near the 9-minute mark. Third quarter, Bluefield's first drive of the second half. Chewing up some yards. Got to finish here. Brown in the backfield now. Pop pass to Smith. Smith spins away the first defender inside the 20. Sent out of bounds. He gets rid of Steele. Taylen Atkins on the tackle. Down to the 17-yard line. Actually, 16-yard line. Make it a pickup of 8. Second and 2.
10: And this is just the Beavers taking what they've been given, right? Got a ref calling his own time.
9: Officials timeout.
10: Can you go to the sideline on an officials timeout?
9: Officials timeout.
10: Yeah, you can't do that. I mean, unless it's a TV timeout, but, you know. I don't think.
9: Well, both teams went to the sideline, so it's
10: equal.
9: I'm not sure. I know Ethan Thompson, I think he's got a cut somewhere because he had to come out a little earlier and deal with some blood, and he's back on the sideline here. So he's got some blood maybe in the nose area. Second and short after the short timeout. 2x2, very close to the formation. Deshaun, it's wrapped up in the backfield, falls forward for a tough yard. All-Stater Isaiah Conley on the stop. It'll be third down and 1 from the 15. Under 9 to go, third quarter. I like these drives. They're chewing up yards, chewing up clock. Mm-hmm. Just got to finish here. Third and short, probably 4 down territory with a lack of a kicker. A new lineman in the mix now as Overton back in with now Jarrett Jackson out of the mix. This is a hard-hitting game, folks. We've seen a couple of young men come in and out of this one. And now Louisville's going to use their first time out of the second half. with 8:18 to go before this third and short play. Grab yourself a Pepsi, take a break. Bluefield, third and short after this break, leading 16-7 on the Eagle in Video Productions.
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2: Third quarter, Bluefield 16, Independence 7. Daniel Wells, Zach Hutt, along with you here in the Bill Cornemaugh broadcast booth after the timeout. Third and short. Linebackers come. Pop pass caught. Stand back. Down to the 10. Tackle the 9. First and goal, Bluefield.
3: Great play call. Just taking what the defense is giving you. And we, I think, you know, Fritz and Coach Simon and Jay and those guys kind of knew that Independence was going to bank on guarding number 7 Pax and trying to keep him not involved. But and we're taking what they're giving us. We're going the opposite way.
2: Yeah, it's, you know, the game plan for both these teams is stop 7. Byers for Independence has been limited tonight. So is Pax, for that matter. And other guys are coming up. Now, a pistol power look. Brown leads the way for Jeremiah.
4: Jump ball.
2: Hand off. Jeremiah stopped in the backfield for a yard loss. Couple of big fellas back there. Conley. And Harrison Smith on the stop. It'll be second and goal from the 10.
3: Those guys get in the back, bro. That's
2: Isaiah Conley is a 6'3", 215 senior, first-team All-State defensive lineman last year. That young man's going to play some college ball somewhere, I believe, next year.
3: Is he our wannabe Beaver? Is he the one we want to wish he was on?
2: I think so, yeah. I think, man, that's going to be a good segment.
3: Yeah.
2: 2x2 look, second and goal from the 10. Pop pass. Goes
3: score.
2: To Smith, wide open.
3: Great block.
2: Walking in. Touchdown, Jamarius Smith.
3: Great block by E.T. We don't shout out those old linemen enough, but he got out there and blocked back and set his man free. Great block by him. Great block by also an inside chat. He stand back to set his boy free. That's awesome.
2: Jamarius Smith's first receiving touchdown of the year. And a two-point try. No, it looks like they're going to kick it.
3: So the difference is 23-7 or 24-7. Their kicker's out, so I guess it really doesn't matter.
2: Well, now there's a lot of pieces moving around. Isaiah's back on the sideline. I think they'll go for two here.
3: 6-5. We're going to have to call a timeout and a two-point conversion.
2: I take the delay of game. I just take the delay of game.
3: It looks like no.
2: They're going to take the timeout.
3: Is that our second one?
2: Yeah. Second one here in the third. Grab yourself another Pepsi. Beaver fans down below groaning at the thought of a timeout during a two-point conversion. I don't disagree.
3: I think it's okay. I think if you're up and you're planning on playing keep away, then it doesn't matter.
2: That's true.
3: If you get in any trouble, timeouts help. Get you to the sideline. Let Coach Isabel coach you up. Let Big Mike put you in a headlock if you messed up. That the one is probably a headlock you're not coming back from, though.
2: Yeah, that is a sleepy headlock. sleepy headlock.
5: Go to sleep.
2: Unofficially, 9 plays, 65 yards, 4:55 off the clock on the drive. How close am I on that?
3: Okay. Let's see how unofficial you are. Officially, 12 plays, 65 yards.
2: Oh, missed a couple points. Apologies.
3: It's okay.
2: 12 plays.
3: I'm using technology. You're using pen and paper and leading the show. It's, you know. It's not
2: so equal. A two-point try coming up. Tying it off the line. Twins to the near side. One receiver far side. Straight snap to Jeremiah. Goes through his hands. It's on the turf. And Independence will fall on it. You cannot advance a two-point try. So that is no good. But Bluefield scores their first possession of the second half. They take almost 5 minutes off the clock, and it is 22-7. With 7:05 to go in the third. So a good start to the second half for Bluefield's offense. Despite the two-point try being for naught, Max's first touchdown pass of the night, his fifth of the year. Jamarius Smith his first touchdown grab, not only the night, but the year. But that young man's playing well tonight. He may be in the mix for the Bluefield State University Player of the Game, which we will give away at the end of the night.
3: And what a redemption story, right? Guy has some trouble in the first couple weeks. He can't play in a game two. And then all of a sudden he comes back and he's making plays. He's doing the right things, works his way on the field. What a redemption story. We love it.
2: They make Lifetime movies out of things like that.
3: Yeah.
2: Isaiah's kick in the air this time will be caught at the 26-yard line. Yeah. And coming near side, that is Antoine Hicks, the senior. Return about 10 yards. It'll be first and 10. Independence from there. Independence, I'm not saying you've got to score here, but you've definitely got to make some hay offensively.
3: Because we're running.
2: I feel like you got to score though if you're Independence.
3: Well, yeah, because I mean, they're if we get the play corrected where they go down the middle of the field, then they're not an offense that scores quickly. They like to nickel and dime you down the field, and Bluefield's running the ball pretty efficiently right now. So if we get the ball back, we're going to take away time. So you're starting to feel a little bit of that pressure.
2: First to 10, Independence from their own 36-yard line, attacking from left to right on your radio dial. 6:59 to go third quarter. Bluefield 22, Independence 7, and now a flag right at the snap. Three flags fly. Both lines pointed at each other, and it will indeed be a false start. So very much like you alluded to earlier tonight, Daniel, John Lilly's squad, very disciplined right there. The false start backs them up 5 to the 31, first and 15 from there.
3: We got Jay Sean playing a little linebacker here. That's new for us. So I think we had a hard time getting him lined up, but now I think we're okay.
2: Yeah, may see him more there, depending on the situation with Willis. Brock Green picks up the penalty and then some on the first down carry. 7-yard run, Mr. Brown on the tackle. The 38-yard line, 2nd and 8 from there.
3: It's a good run, man. That guy's seasoned, right? Like he's like that cast iron pan. He's done this before.
2: Trips out wide to the left. High snap. Green shakes. Now dives forward across the 40 to the 42. 4-yard pickup. I alluded to it a little bit earlier. Brock Green, quarterback, no linebacker. The junior was first team All-State utility player last year. He's an athlete. It's third down and a long 4 from the 42 after back-to-back runs. And now we've got another official's timeout. The ball was not spotted correctly.
3: Well, they messed me up.
2: Third down. We'll clean it up in post. Trips out wide to the right. Halfway through the third. We filled up 15. Green takes the thigh-high snap. Has time. Deep in the far flats. It's caught. First down. Independence. And getting outside, getting loose is Treadway. And Treadway, what a pickup by Treadway after the fact. That's not good tackling for Bluefield, but good job by Connor Treadway to fight forward. They mark him out of bounds at the Bluefield 29, a pickup of 29.
3: So, and you know what? He gave him like an eight-yard cushion.
2: Green, quarterback draw again, down to the 25. Pickup, give him to the 24. Pickup of 5. 2nd and 5 from there. 5:39, clock rolling. Third quarter, once again, the Patriots marching down the field.
3: In the hurry up.
2: Myers in the backfield with Green. Trips out wide again to the near side with the ball on the left hash. Pop pass out to Treadway. Caught inside the 20. Going to be close to a first down.
3: Have you guys heard Treadway a lot here recently?
2: Carson Treadway earning his post-game snack bag and then some. First and 10 at the 18. Pickup of 6. The only thing slowing down Independence right now is the chain gang trying to get set up across the way. First and 10, Independence back in the red zone with 5 to go, third quarter, trailing by 15. Stretch play, Myers cuts back off the right tackle, dives inside the 15 to the 14, pickup of 5, 2nd and 5. Man, 3, 4, 5, a chunk here for the Patriots. They're chewing up some yards Bluefield's defense on their heels, second and a long five.

0: Kind of wish we had one of those timeouts back.
1: Green trying to throw. Now he's flush. Spins. Comes back square. Under duress. Zion Pitts in his back pocket. Flips underneath to Myers. And Myers forced out of bounds on the near sideline. Independence fans across the way wanted to late it, but that was not that. They'll mark him out at the 11. It will be third and a short three just inside the 12. I would say four down territory here for the Patriots as well, with Cuthbert, the kicker, out and Independence trailing 22-7.
0: Pitts breathing down his neck, number 75. Good hustle, big fella.
1: Trips out wide to the left with the ball in the right hash. Myers will get the handoff. Inside the five, first and goal, Patriots. Paxton Myers cuts it back at the right time and dives under a defender to the five. First and goal. 4:20, clock rolling. Independence trying to crawl back here.
0: Same play.
1: Same play. Straight snap. Jacob Grimmett, the junior running back this time. His first carry of the night, I believe. He loses a couple. And now we've got a heavy package coming in. Three new linemen across the way. It's going to be second and goal back at the six.
0: Great tackle by number nine. This is what he excels at. He's a good running back, but defensively, that's what that guy does. So he sniffed it out. They ran the same play back to back, and number nine said, don't do that.
1: No.
0: Don't do that.
1: Green bringing the play in from coach about halfway to the sideline. Play clock at 10. Game clock near 3.5 minutes, third quarter. Power eye look. Green under center. Play action rolling under duress. He's hit. He gets free somehow. Throws to the end zone. It's picked off. Chadney stand back. No, he dropped it. No, he caught it. Interception. Chadney stand back. Huge interception. Huge. His first of the year.
0: Huge.
1: One official saying no, one saying yes. We got Bedlam. It looked like Standback had the interception. They're going to call it incomplete. Let's look at this one. Oh, boy. Replay on video productions. He had it.
0: Oh,
1: and it popped out late.
0: Oh, but he caught it.
1: Well, he's laying on the ground, and the ball does not hit the ground. Now the officials, my, oh, my.
0: Man.
1: That's tough.
0: I wish so bad we had video.
1: Third and goal.
0: Replay.
1: That is unfortunate. Wow. Yeah, the officials still converging about it.
0: They can't.
1: And now.
0: Yeah, they can't.
1: Maybe. No, they've already made the call. They cannot change it now.
0: Yeah, they can't go back.
1: Wow. That's unfortunate for Bluefield. Chadney Standback, probably the play of the night, will not matter. By my count, 10th play of this drive. Third and goal from inside.
0: Yes.
1: From inside the 7. 11th play of this drive. Oh, baby. This is a beautiful ball game. 3:23 to go into third. Brock Green will spread it out. Trips out wide to the right. Bluefield fans standing up near side. Green steps up, fires to the goal line. Call, touchdown, Carson Treadway. We've got a ball game brewing. Treadway, second grab of the night.
0: And what they did there, Zach, right? They had him run slant. He scored on the slant earlier. So now what do? They have him run a slant, fake the slant and run it out because yep. They know that their cornerback's going to dive on that slant. And it's a good play call. Once again, right? Coach Lilly, his staff, good coaching, man.
1: Great answer right there.
0: Solid coaching.
1: And now with Cuthbert out and the score 22-13, you get it back to 7 with a 2-point make here. So they move to the left hash. Myers the back of the backfield. Green under duress, throws as he's hit, and it's incomplete. He got hit. I believe that was Jeremiah Wade. Hit him as he got rid of the football. Incomplete on the 2-point try. But Green to Treadway for the second time tonight has this at a 9-point ball game. Bluefield 22, Independence 13. Kickoff right after this 30-second break on the Eagles.

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1: Pocket knife in your pocket. You could cut the tension tonight. There it is. 22-13. Bluefield's lead cut to 9 as Green and Treadway. A couple of big plays there by those two young men. Treadway got it inside the 20 and then ends up making the grab from 7 yards out for the touchdown. It's a 9-point ball game after the 2-point try was incomplete. And now on the return, here comes Isaiah Mitchell bouncing out to the far sideline. He'll get across the 20, but a nice open field tackle on the return by Zeke Nelson, the freshman. They just keep churning these kids out. He's a freshman. That was a nice stop by him. First and 10 Bluefield from their own 22-yard line. Drive, 11 plays, 64 yards, 340 off the clock there. Treadway and Green again for the touchdown. Play before Chatney Stanback looked like he may have an interception. Unfortunate, he didn't. But we've got a 9-point ball game, final 3 and change here in the third. Pretty much what we expected out of this one.
2: You just want to move the ball here and be consistent. Take up time.
1: Snap brought down. Jeremiah, left side, gets out of the backfield across the 25. And he gets hammered down after a pickup. Good sportsmanship there as the stop made by Smith and Conley picked him up. Pickup of 6 at the 29. It'll be second and long 4 from there as we creep under 3 minutes here in the third. Bluefield leading by 9.
2: Take your time, get the call in, use the play clock.
1: 2x2 look, ball on the left hash. Hard snap, and they're going to get Independence in the neutral zone, I believe. Unless they say someone on the Bluefield line moved.
2: Neutral zone infraction.
1: Nope. False start. Someone for Bluefield moved. So it'll be second and 9. Back at the 23-yard line. Clapping a snap. Max pop pass. Hit at the line of scrimmage and incomplete. Harrison Smith, the big defensive end, got a paw on it to knock it down. 3rd and 9.
2: That's exactly what you don't want. A penalty.
1: Behind schedule now.
2: Yeah.
1: And an incompletion stops the clock. Yeah. 2.5 to go in the third.
2: Yeah. It goes your way sometimes, and sometimes it doesn't.
1: Ebbs and flows of life.
2: Yeah.
1: Sometimes you get the double wide in the divorce. Sometimes you don't, you know. 3rd and long, 2x2 look. Max steps up, looking for a double wide of his own. Takes off, rolls out to the right. He's got room. He's going to get hit, though. Great open field tackle, none other than Carson Treadway. Whatever Carson Treadway had at halftime, give me a keg of it. 4th down and punt time for Bluefield. Nice open field tackle by Treadway. Max couldn't get it free. And the Beavers will have to punt.
2: And what you saw there, though, Zach, that I'm hoping that Max gets to, he gets an open field, he gets away from pressure, and then 7 stopped his feet and took off down the field, right? Plant your feet, too, and lob your boy up one. Get him involved in the game. But, you know, in those moments, it's so much pressure and so much going on, sometimes you just forget. I want him to get to that. When 2 gets to that, he's gone to the next level.
1: Pax will punt this one away. Good snap. Kick, wobbly one, angled away from Carson Treadway towards the near sideline. Takes a Bluefield bounce down to the 33.
2: Oh, touch it. Please touch it.
1: And Treadway coming a little close, but Zymir Brown will down it at the 32-yard line. Officially a 43-yard punt, no return. So Bluefield does flip the field a little bit. And with 1:27 to go in the third, Independence will set up shop 1st and 10 from their own 32-yard line.
2: 3 plays, 4 yards on that drive.
1: Mountaineer Lanes. It's starting to get chilly out. No better place than to go inside and roll some gutter balls or have some chicken wings. Just hang out in the lounge. Watch some ball. MountaineerBowling.com, Cumberland Road, Bluefield. 1st and 10.

0: and Independence trailing by 9, late in the third. Brock Green pump fakes, throws off his back foot. He's got a man down there. Jump ball. Incomplete. Jaleel Jones had a hand on it. Could not bring it in. The intended receiver was Viers, but Green, that was an ill-advised pass. He threw it into the briar patch. And Green is lucky that that one didn't get picked off.
1: And I wish Rusty was here just so we could talk about quarterback mechanics. Yes. Green has a great arm, but one of the things he doesn't do is he doesn't step when he throws the ball.
0: Yeah, he was off his back foot on that throw.
1: And it causes you to kind of loft the ball, and it gives the defense opportunity to make a play.
0: Yeah, that's one of the best defensive backs in the state back there. Green's lucky that one hits the turf. Second and 10 from the 32. Stretch play. Getting the edge is Myers, and he gets stacked up. Picks up a couple of tough yards. Stand back. Along with, I believe that was Jeremiah.
1: Yeah, Jeremiah, good hustle in the back end.
0: Jeremiah Jaleel and Jeremiah Wade, yep, right there. Third down and 8. They'll give him 2 on the positive gain. So now Independence is behind the sticks. Final 50 seconds of the third quarter. Bluefield leading by 9. But after Independence forces Bluefield to punt, they've got an opportunity here to gain some ground, but Bluefield's defense playing tough. Third and long, Green throws off his back foot again. He's got a man down there. Jump ball, diving grab, incomplete. That one was thrown too long to Treadway and Jaleel and Jeremiah, or excuse me, Jaleel and Pax there put the swords away. Punt time for the Patriots. The Bluefield's defense stands.
1: And if you were holding your breath, you can exhale now. Because that 16-2 connection on their side has been pretty successful to this point.
0: Especially here in the second half. Punt away. Wobbly short kick will hit and take a Bluefield bounce. And still loose.
1: Leave it. What are you doing?
0: Yeah, I don't know why you would dive on that. The rule is, if the punt team touches it but doesn't down it, you can still return it, but it's pretty ill-advised. So we mark it down at the 44. Punt of 22 yards. First and 10 Bluefield. They get the benefit there on back-to-back punts. They gain a little bit of ground.
1: Somebody get that guy and coach him up on the sidelines, I'm hoping. Like, leave it alone. Sean Dow telling him, hey, man, leave it alone, okay?
0: Leave the cookie alone. 2x2 look. Pop pass, near side. Jamarius gets a block. 50, 45, and it's going to come back. Smith out of bounds in Independence territory. They'll mark him officially out at the 33, but there's a flag in the spot of an illegal block or a hold. Everyone down in those beautiful new white shirts shaking their heads. No. We'll sort it out. It's coming back. So a hold. First and 14 from the 40. The pickup of 25 there.
1: Negated.
0: 2x2 look once again. Ball still on the left hash. Lead in the third. Snap clean to Max. Steps up. Plenty of time. Near side. Chadney makes the grab. Drags the toe. He's out of bounds. At the Independence 48 yard line. A pickup of 12. It will be second and short.
1: It's a great snag by 4 there. It's a great ball by 2. He put a little laser in there, and 4 just snagged it. Who knew Chinchilla had the hands?
0: Good
1: man.
0: Hands there. Good drag of the feet. 11 seconds to go, third quarter. Bluefield 22, Independence 13. More than likely the last play of the quarter. On a chilly night in Bluefield, fall has arrived. Max thought about coming left. Now he's going to get dropped for a loss. Conley, Smith. That is a deadly duo on the edges, and they get to Max there to drop him for a loss. It will be 3rd and 9 from the 45 to begin the 4th. Bluefield.

0: 22. Independence 13. Do not go anywhere. Fourth quarter after this on the Eagle and Video Productions.
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0: Third down and 9 for the Beavers to begin the fourth. 22-13 our score. Bluefield attacking away from the scoreboard to begin this fourth quarter. Hard snap count. Looks like Independence trying to bring some pressure. Play clock at 10. 2-by-2 look offensively with ball middle of the field. Max pop pass. Jamarius with the grab, and he's tackled for a loss. Jamarius Smith. They go back to the well. This time it is dry. And David Steele with another open field tackle. 4th and 11 from the 43. Punt time again for Bluefield.
3: Yeah, I went back to the well there. I really honestly, you know, as a fan and also I like to think of football mind, I'd like to see number 7 get more involved. I wish we put him in motion and put him in position for that way to him to make a play. Most sure hands on our team. He's a playmaker. Let's get him involved.
0: He will get the ball in his hands right here to punt it away. Snap is clean. He'll run it up. Line drive kick. Handle it to 25. That is Hicks. Hicks tries the far sideline other than there, and then he's stacked up after about an 11-yard return. 32-yard punt, 11-yard return. 1st and 10, Independence from their own 36. With 11 minutes to go in regulation. And the Bluefield Beavers leading by 9, 22-13 our score. So it's still a two-possession game, but we've been trading punts here for the past three possessions. Two punts for Bluefield, one for Independence. Near the end of third. Myers in the backfield with Green. Slot in motion from the far side. High snap brought down. That is Grimmett. Grimmett trying to get the edge. He cuts back into the teeth of the Blueville defense, and he pays for it. And excuse me, that was
3: quarterback keeper.
0: That was a quarterback keeper. I thought Grimmett had it.
3: He got us both. That was a great fake.
0: Great fake by Green. Green pays for it, though. A loss of 1. 2nd and 11. He runs into Pitts and John Dow in there. The big fellas. Yeah, great fake, Brock. You faked me.
3: Faked me, too. Got me.
0: 10.5 to go in the ball game. Bluefield leads by 9. It's go time now for the Patriots. Straight snap.
3: John.
0: And Dow throws down Myers. Pickup of 1. It'll be 3rd and 10.
3: Little action after the play. We want to keep it minimal as much as we can with the history between these teams. But ref said play on.
0: 3rd and 10. This is a big play for Independence offensively with 10 to go in the ballgame, trailing by 9. Backfield empty for Green. Trips tight near side on the hash. Green under duress. He's going to flip it at the last second to Hicks. Hicks gets free across the 40. He's going to be just short of a first down. What a play by Green and Hicks. Hicks to the 45. He's going to be a yard short. Green flips a prayer, and Hicks answers it.
3: Big package.
0: And this is 4th down and 1, and Independence knows this one is maybe for the ball game. to keep the drive alive. They need the 46.
3: Clock's rolling.
0: Play clock at 10 as Green greets the huddle. They've got to hurry up. They have all three timeouts left. They may have to burn one here. Yeah, and they will. They'll burn their first timeout of the second half. Grab yourself a Pepsi. Take a break. Pepsi and the Blueville Beavers, a delicious partnership. Let's keep it here. 9:22 to go in the fourth quarter. Bluefield 22, Independence 13. It is fourth down and one. I'm not going to say fourth down to ballgame quite yet, but this is a huge play for Independence offensively. Now, we saw a similar situation in the first half. They went with this power eye look. Green play action bubbled out and hit Harrison Smith, the tight end, for it was maybe like a 5 or 6 yard gain, but it was well enough for a first down. So that is still there in the back pocket.
3: Yeah, I don't know. I think that the defensive line here is looking for something short. But
0: you've got to sell out to the run.
3: You have to, but I think what you do defensively is you put some guys on that side to where they overload and they've been running that same play, and you offset, right? And you take the most dangerous guy and you break on the guy that's least dangerous.
0: Tight end the line near side is Fleming. They're going to push Green, and now a flag comes from behind the play. At the moment, Independence has the first down. This may be coming back. Our official with the call.
3: Pushing? You can't do it in high school.
0: So, aiding the runner. Illegal in high school. So, it'll be fourth and six. Back to the 40, and looks like the punt team's coming on as KJ Byers will punt. Now, All-State wide receiver, he could take off and run as well.
3: Yeah, that was, you know, that helps us a lot there, honestly. It really does, because they got a first down.
0: They did. No pressure, punt. Best of the night.
3: Fair catch
0: called for at the 24 and hauled in by Pax Calhoun. 36-yard punt, no return. 9:05 to go in regulation. Montcalm with a big win tonight.
3: 56-0?
0: That's what he said.
3: Whoa. Okay.
0: The Fighting Justin Lightfoots.
3: The general.
0: First and 10, actually marked the 26. First and 10 there. 9 and change in the ball game. Bluefield needs to bleed some clock here. Another score wouldn't hurt. High snap brought down. First down handoff. Jeremiah cuts back at the 30 before he's greeted violently by the linebackers. Pickup of 5. Second and 5. Byers, among others, in on the stop. Fields offense in no hurry now with the 9-point advantage.
3: And I love the patience there. I love a lot of that. But, you know, I'd like for him to secure that ball. We've got a couple fumbles. I'm not saying he's got a fumble issue, but he has put the ball on the ground. So, I'd like for him to hold the ball, young man.
0: Yeah, gave up a turnover in the first half that could have been very detrimental if Independence was able to turn over on points, but they did not. Second and 5. Getting free, Jeremiah, first down across the 36-yard line. 8 and change, third quarter. First down, Bluefield. 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The Health Plan, we're here for you. First and 10 from the 36. Play clock under 10. Max and gang, no hurry. Deshaun Brown in the backfield. Pop pass to Pax. In and out of the bread basket. Incomplete.
3: And you know what's interesting, though, Zach? I'm watching the Independence defense, and they're looking at each other making that Johnny Manziel a money sign. So I think in their head.
0: I think they know.
3: They knew a screen was coming.
0: Yeah.
3: They saw it coming. So that's either great film study or great coach call, but I think they seen it coming.
0: Yeah, they did. Trying to get Pax in the mix. He's been neutralized tonight. Right there, a drop. Sets up 2nd and 10 from the 36. 2x2 look. Clock stops with the incompletion. 7:45. High snap. Deshaun gets the handoff. Gets free. 45. Stiff arms a man in the Independence territory. First down. Bluefield.
3: Man. He makes one more guy miss, and that's 6, ladies and gentlemen. Don't forget.
0: 16-yard run. Deshaun Brown growing up right before our very eyes. 1st and 10 brought to you by the Health Plan. We're here for you. 7.5. Clock rolling. 4th quarter. 1st and 10. And the Independence 48. Clock again rolling. Everyone checking the wrist, coach. No hurry with the play clock now at 5. Bluefield sets up. Brown to the right of Max. Clap, snap. Brown cuts back middle of the field. He's tackled by Conley. After a pickup of 3, it will be 2nd and 7.
3: You know, he takes care of the ball. You can trust him.
0: Yeah.
3: He finds a hole. He doesn't change his mind too much. I trust him. Let me knock on a little bit of wood.
0: 2nd and 7. Tell you what, Conley shot out of a cannon from the edge, got there quickly. 2nd and 7 at the 45. Bluefield bleeding the clock. 6.5. The play clock now at 10. 2x2, ball in the right hash. Clap, snap. Max under duress. Conley got him. Isaiah Conley. How many sacks is that him for him tonight? He's well over 10 on the year.
3: I'll get you in just
0: I'd like to see that young man play somewhere locally in college. Just selfishly to watch him play.
3: He's making plays, man. He's hard to guard. His motor doesn't turn off. And that's actually what the Beavers absolutely didn't need as we're pushing the ball down the field. We take a sack there. You looking for a quick pass, something, if you're going to go that direction, or just keep ringing the bell, man. Keep giving those guys – keep running the ball.
0: The only good thing about it is the clock continues to run. A loss of 10. 3rd and 17, back at the Bluefield 45. Brown gets the handoff. Left side across midfield. He'll get back the loss. You pick up 9. It'll be 4th down and 8 with probably this 4th down snap not coming until the 5-minute mark.
3: You and punt,
0: a punt
3: here?
0: Coming. Yeah, I believe you're going to punt here. Timeout situation. Bluefield has just 1. Independence has 2.
3: So Coach Helton gets the call. He's calling punt here?
0: Yeah, I think you definitely go all the way down and punt it.
3: Get a good punt.
0: Max is keeping away. Hicks will go back deep. He is hanging around his own 12-yard line. And now a timeout.
3: On who? Probably a gear issue. So he pulled him off because it looks like either his helmet wasn't buckled or he didn't have a mouthpiece. So number 9 comes in and says, I can do it.
0: Good to be on the spot there. 4th and punt time for Pax at the Independence 46. And you know what's crazy about that? That's going to waste even more time.
3: Yeah. Thanks, ref.
0: That's about 10 more seconds on the clock.
3: Go,
0: Pax, high wobbly kick. Hicks backs away from it. Takes a Bluefield bounce. And then it bounces off the helmet of TJ Francisco and into the hands of Hicks, and they're all down there to swallow him up at the 15. So they'll mark it dead at where it hit Francisco's helmet on the bounce at the 15. But a good punt, 31 yards, no return. So 1st and 10, Patriots, 15-yard line, 4:28 to go.
3: Good punt.
0: And it's go time now for the Patriots.
3: Yep, got to score here. They know they got to put points up. They can't take their time. They got to go down the field. So we'll see what Brock can, if he can put the ball in there. He goes empty here.
0: Patriots will empty the backfield. Two receivers to the short side of the field with the ball on the right hash. Three near side. Deep. Got a man. Down there. Caught. Sliding grab.

0: First down at midfield, Paxton Myers. Myers got by the defense and makes the sliding grab, but that ball hit him in stride. He was going to the house.
1: Little moonshot.
0: 45-yard pitch, in, or 35-yard, and makes it 37 as they actually mark him down at the 48 of Bluefield. That's a good start to a drive if you're the Patriots.
1: And they're going back to it, right? Middle of the field, lob it up, middle of the field, where there's not a safety that's looking that way, and he threw it right over number 9's head.
0: They'll bring Myers back in the backfield on first and 10 at the 48. Fire in the far flats, caught, and out of bounds. First down, K.J. Myers at the 37. First and 10 brought to you by the health plan. Independence still in the fight with 4 and change to go in the ballgame. Down 9, quick snap, Green. Bobbles, got him a wide open, caught.
1: Middle of the field.
0: Down at the 16-yard line, first down. Caught by Jacob Grimmett.
1: And we're notorious for playing cover three. Like every other team in the world knows that we love running cover three. It might be a time to call that in that sense.
0: In the red zone, incomplete. In the far flats, they were looking for Myers again on that curl, but just missed him. Second and 10 from the 16. That'll stop the clock. 3:51 to go in the ballgame. Bluefield 22, Independence 13. You knew as long as there was oxygen in the air and time on the clock, Independence was going to fight back some way.
1: They call it Cold Camp Tough. That's what they say, right? Just tough kids.
0: I hope this is a preview of a playoff matchup in a few months. I would love to see this happen again. Snap clean to Green. Green has time. Now steps up. Now he's hit. Wade. He's going to get dropped.
1: Come on, Wade.
0: Jeremiah Wade with a huge sack. John Dow back there. Zion Pitts. Third down and long at the 21. Independence can get a first down without a touchdown, but they have to get to the 6. 3.5 minutes to go. Clock rolling as Green meets his coach at the numbers. Brings the play to the huddle. Ball in the right hash at the 21. Two-score game. Backfield empty. 3 receivers to the wide side of the field. No safety over top for Bluefield. Now backpedaling is Jaleel. Brock rolling, steps up. Now he's flushed.
1: Wade.
0: Now he's sacked again.
1: Wade.
0: Jeremiah Wade.
1: Let's go.
0: The sophomore. What a night for sophomores. Jeremiah Wade, another big sack back into 32. A loss of 11. It's fourth down and a trip up the turnpike.
1: And look how far back number 9 is on this play, because they're killing us in the middle of the field. So now number 9's backed up. He's 15 yards off the line of scrimmage, and he said, you're not going to hit the middle again on me.
0: It is fourth down and ball game. Timeout, Independence.
1: Love it.
0: Grab yourself a Pepsi. Calm your nerves. Fourth down and 26 in ball game for the Patriots after this quick break.
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0: 2:30, fourth quarter. Mitchell Stadium in Bluefield. It's chilly, but it's getting hot. Fourth down and 26 for the Independence Patriots. They need the 6-yard line to keep this drive alive. They trail by 9. Bluefield 22, Independence 13. Jeremiah Wade, back-to-back sacks, has the Patriots behind the sticks in the wrong way. 3 out wide to the right. Green under duress again. He's being chased around by John Dowd. Gets rid of the football. It's caught, but they're going to be short. Caught at the 15 by Treadway, but it's going to be a turnover on downs as he's wrapped up by Jeremiah Jones. First down, Bluefield at the 15, and that'll do it.
1: I hope.
0: If they can, I think one first down will do it. Independence had to burn a timeout, so they're down to one. What a great defensive series. They bent right there, but they didn't break.
1: And I want to say number nine did a great job there being in coverage, forcing Brock to not be able to throw that ball for Jeremiah to get the sack. So a little bit of a coverage sack, but, man, got to
0: love it. Need a first down. Hand off. Breaking free. Cross the 20 to the 22. That is, I think it's Jashaun.
1: Jashaun, yeah.
0: Jashaun Brown having a well of a night.
1: Trust in your sophomores to get the game, to make the game, make plays. That's a big call. And Fritz trusts him enough to give him the ball in that situation. Shout out him. First time.
0: Timeout. Independence are going to use their last timeout of the night with 1:54 to go. Ooh. Might have to mix something in that Pepsi right now. 1:54 to go. Bluefield's lead is 9, 22-13. Independence now without timeouts. That was their last. Bluefield has one in their back pocket should they need it. But Bluefield can pick up 3 yards here. They can burn this out.
1: Yeah. Take a deep breath. If you're a Beaver fan like me, I think I was holding my breath. I was a little blurple there. Needed to take a little oxygen in. But
0: this rivalry is crazy. And I say that because neither team can win on the road in this rivalry.
1: If it's a home game, guess what? Take that win for the home team, right? Put one in the column.
0: Yeah. Independence is controlled at home. Now, Bluefield, this one, and I think this one's going to be a little more character. Second and short, Brown bounces outside looking for the edge. First down. They're going to force him out of bounds, so that'll stop the clock, but he's going to be right at the sticks at the 25-yard line. First and 10, Bluefield, brought to you by the health plan. We're here for you. We've got a tough decision to make.
1: Yeah.
0: There's a couple of sophomores won the Bluefield State University Player of the Game award tonight. First and 10, Bluefield from their own 25, 1:48 to go, leading by 9. Clock stops with Brown going out of bounds. Now just stay in bounds. Here comes Jeremiah to the near side. Shakes, bakes, cuts, dives forward for a couple of tough yards before being swallowed up by David Steele and KJ Viers. Second down and 8 from the 27, 90 seconds to go as the far sideline, far stands, I should say, starting to thin out.
1: I've taken that drive before, the disappointed drive home. I get it. It's happened a lot to us up there in Cold City. Hope everybody travels safely.
0: We hope to see y'all again in November or even December.
1: I don't.
0: Second and 8 from the 27 with a minute to go. Play clock at 4. Max takes a snap. Jeremiah at full of steam, 30, 35, 40, breaks free, looking for a block, 45, 40, 35.
1: Don't go out.
0: Why'd he go out of bounds? He goes out of bounds in Independence territory at the 29. First down in ball game. Bluefield can now kneel it out.
1: Man. Good run. Hate to see him go out of bounds so we can just go ahead and keep the clock running. But great run. That guy has great vision, man. He's not the speediest guy.
0: 41 yards?
1: Yeah, but, man, he makes plays, man. So you can't say anything. You can't say anything, man.
0: Now let's take care of the football.
1: Yeah.
0: 47 seconds to go. That'll be the first kneel down. You have to take one more. What an effort tonight. What a ball game. Let me tell you, these two teams know each other really well. Both coaching staffs, if you were listening to Cole Chevy Coach's Corner, you know, Fred Simon grew up and you know, with, I think you said he went on vacation to Hungry Mother's Park with the Lilly family. They know each other really well. these two staffs neutralized a lot of big-time players. Byers held in check, Pax held in check.

0: but some youngsters on both teams came up tonight and played well, and Bluefield is going to get the win 22-13.
1: You know what
0: an effort tonight.
1: And I love, just to wrap that up, earlier in the year, we had a lot of guys with bad body language when they didn't get the ball and didn't do anything. I love to see number 7 over here run, come give Wilsey a hug, high five and happy. Wins cure everything.
0: Yes, they do. Yes, they do. Team shaking it up. Beavers playing a fight song. We're going to take a breath. We'll take a break. The Rail Yard postgame show after this 3-minute timeout here on the Eagle in Video Productions.
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0: The home team wins this rivalry once again. Bluefield 22, Independence 13, and a good one here on a chilly night in Bluefield. Danny Wells, Zach Elton along with you here on The Eagle with Joey Jarvis and J.J. Hooper back in the studio in Bluefield. And after the game, we'll send it to Dan the Man for the fifth quarter. He'll have the scores from all around the area. And then our great crew on site, Video Productions, Josh Watkins, Butch Mounts, Alex Fink, and you, wherever you are, whether you're taking it in video, audio, carrier pigeon, thank you for spending time with us on a Friday as we welcome you back into the Bill Quantum All broadcast booth and the Rail Yard postgame show. One of the best traditions in high school football going on as we speak. Bluefield just broke their postgame huddle, and they're coming over to salute the band as the fight song plays. 22-13, the final. Really, this is kind of what we expected, a good one, but both teams neutralizing stars tonight. Pax kind of held in check by a great defensive scheme by Independence. Independence, Viers didn't get hot, but Treadway picked up the slack there and scored both receiving touchdowns, one from 18 yards out in the second quarter and one from 7 yards out in the third quarter. Those were the two touchdowns tonight for Independence. They went for two on their second one but came up incomplete. Bluefield, two rushing touchdowns and a passing touchdown tonight. Jeremiah Jones from 4 yards out in the first quarter. He also got the two-point try and make it 8-0. And then in the second quarter, Deshaun Brown, his rushing touchdown from 15 yards out. Two-point try by Jeremiah Jones made it 16-7 at that point. And then Bluefield with their largest lead of the night, midway through the third, their first offensive drive of the second half, they went down, ate up a lot of clock, and came up with a 10-yard pitch and catch, max to Jamarius Smith. Fumble on the two-point try made it 22-7. And then Green to Treadway the second time late in the third made it 22-13. That ended up being the final. It was fourth quarter, very defensive struggle, punt, turnover on downs, and then Bluefield burned the clock out to finish it 22-13. Tremendous win for Bluefield. They're now 3-2 on the year. Independence falls to 2-2. Daniel, quick thoughts before you hit us with some stats.
1: You know, I just we're seeing the Beavers round out. Coach Simon does this year in, year out, okay? We start off with, you know, sometimes some undisciplinedness, if that's a word.
0: We make up words.
1: We just start out a certain way, and over the course of games, you see these guys growing up, and we're correcting things. And that's a shout-out to Coach Simon. For 40 years, however many years he's been coaching.
0: 41.
1: He comes in, and he corrects things as things go on, and it's never – there's never a moment where there's some growth. There's never a moment where there's a without – growth. So every game we get a little bit better, we get a little bit more discipline, we make less mistakes, we correct things as we go, and it's always a slow turn. I just hope that we continue, the players continue to grasp onto that and continue to grow and don't think that their poop doesn't stink, right, and continue to grow and continue to make plays. A great overall win. These are points that we need because Independence is going to go and win some games after this, right?
0: Yes.
1: But it also proves for the rest of the state, hey, maybe we need to have some home games in the playoffs and get Zach, Rusty, and I up here on a Saturday or a Friday night in November up here calling and bringing it to you guys. So it's actually an honor to be up here and see these guys grow, see these guys get a little bit better, play defense, right? Defense played lights out tonight, stopped some things. We got some things corrected after we made some little mistakes earlier. I'm just really proud of these guys. I think Zach's proud of them.
0: I am proud of them.
1: And Rusty sent us a text message, said he's proud of us. Great win. So we're just proud of them. We're growing. We're getting better. And we're hoping to continue to do that. Quality win.
0: Yeah, Fred Simon is 41st season. When I came on board a few seasons ago, I'll be frank about it. I'm not trying to disparage anybody, but the talent from this team right now and that team, you know, a few years ago, night and day. Now, there were some talented kids, some good ball players and whatnot, but there was a lot of really just off-field issues, a lot of discipline issues that kind of hampered those early Bluefield squads. Well, you know, all I heard as an outsider is Fred Simon's washed up. Get him out of there. Get someone – you heard it too.
1: Yeah.
0: But
1: – mumbles and grumbles.
0: He knows how to coach some ball.
1: Yes, he does.
0: Just let him go. Let Fred Simon cook. But also, on that same note, this is a very special Beavers football squad. They beat a very good Independent squad here tonight, 22-13. And they've now won three in a row. Independence now 2-2, and then snaps their win streak now to one game. So coming into this one, Independence was ranked 2 in Metro's News Power Rankings. Bluefield ranked number 4. That may just flip, honestly, this week. Bluefield will gain some ground in the SSAC playoff rankings.
1: Who's won?
0: I think Frankfurt's won.
1: Yeah, they play well tonight, too. North Marion.
0: Yeah. Bluefield, we'll kind of close that. But you got some stats real quick before we take another break?
1: Absolutely. Starting with the Independence High School Patriots, 12 first downs on the night, 22 rushes for 24 yards. Eek. Okay. 16 receptions for 212 yards. Eek. 16 for 27 on a passing perspective, two touchdowns passing, no fumbles, three penalties for a total of 18 yards, pretty clean game, 5 for 12 on a third down conversions, 0 for 3 on fourth, five tackles for a loss, two sacks for them. Okay. For the Bluefield High School Beavers, 18 first down.
0: Let's go.
1: 46 rushes for 240 yards. 11 receptions for 95, which is weird for us, right?
0: Yeah.
1: 11 for 16 on pass attempts, one touchdown, one interception. Interception was in garbage time. Two fumbles, one loss, five penalties for 51 yards, thus coming down every game, guys. Less penalty yards every game. 6 for 11 on third down conversions, 0 for 1 on fourth, eight tackles for a loss, three sacks, and then we'll go to individual stats. For Independence, number 10, Paxton Myers, 9 rushes for 19 yards, 6 Brock Green, 11 rushes for 8, Jacob Grimmett, 1 for minus 1, KJ Vires, 1 for minus 2. Passing, Brock Green, 16 for 26, 212 yards and 2 TDs, okay? Good game for him, honestly. Number 2, Carson Treadway. Ugh, pick up the slack, young man. 7 receptions, 92 yards, 2 TDs. 10
0: yeah, yeah, Paxton, Dave.
1: Had a day. 10, Paxton Myers had a day, too. 3 receptions for 65 yards. Number 1, Jacob Grimmett, 1 for 21. KJ Vires held 3 receptions for 16 yards. Number 12, Harrison Smith, 1 for 9. Antoine Hicks, 1 for 9 yards passing. Defensively, for Independence, Davis still had a tackle for a loss. Paxton Myers had an interception. Harrison Smith had 1.5 tackle for a loss and half of a sack. And then Isaiah Conley, big boy, half of a tackle for a loss, 1.5 sacks. A big play from that guy. For the Beavers, running, Jeremiah Jones, 18 rushes for 130 yards, one touchdown, two fumbles. Jayshon Brown, 12 rushes, 83 yards, one touchdown as a sophomore. Taken over when Wilsey went down. Wilsey was 3 attempts for 18 before he went out in the first quarter. Max Simpson, 10 rushes for 3 yards. He had a little bit more, but those kneels at the end out of shotgun kind of hurt him.
9: Yeah.
1: Passing for Max, 11 for 16 for 95 yards, one touchdown, one interception. Receiving for the Beavers, Marmar. 6 receptions for 64 yards and a touchdown. Kind of a coming out party for him.
0: Yeah, good night for him.
1: Chaney Standback, 3 receptions for 25 yards. Braylix Isabel, 1 for 6. Jeremiah Jones, 1 for no yards. Defensively for the Beavers, Jeremiah Wade, 1 tackle for a loss, 2 big sacks late in the game. Jeremiah Jones, 1 tackle for a loss. Zion Pitts playing a big boy. Come on, big fella. Half a tackle for a loss.
9: Man, he was getting
1: sack
9: after it.
1: TJ Francisco got a tackle for a loss. Sean Down, big fella, 1.5 tackles for a loss. And that'll wrap you up for the stats.
0: Thank you, Mr. Wells. We'll take one more break, 3-minute timeout. We'll wrap up the Rail Yard postgame show. We'll award a Bluefield State University player or players of the game.
1: We do what we want.
0: Sometimes we usually do.
1: I say that.
0: I'll get a stern phone call after that. You will not do what you want. But we will take a break right now. We'll wrap this up after this 3-minute timeout here on the Eagle in Video Productions.
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0: Bluefield with the win tonight here at home. 22-13, the final over the Independence Patriots. Independence still leads the series now 4-2, but Bluefield is 2-0 all time against Independence here at Mitchell Stadium. Those tallies brought to you by Rick Baker, FourSeasonsFootball.com. Check out his website. That thing is, I think, beautiful. It is, you got some great stuff on there. And, absolutely. We always use that website for great reference. But moving with a win, now have won 3 in a row after losing to Graham and Princeton to begin the season. They're now 3-2, heading into the back half of the season. Homecoming next week with George Wythe coming to town next Friday night. Independence 2-2. They will host James Monroe in one of their rare home games. I think they only have like 2 home games this year. We know the feeling there. But
1: Road Dog.
0: Road Dogs, Independence. We may see them again. So we'll wish them luck until that might be the possibility. But big one coming up next week as we wrap up the Rail Yard postgame show. Man, I could go for some chicken waffle nachos at the Rail Yard.
1: Every Friday. And they're closed when we leave.
0: Are they?
1: Yeah, it's sad.
0: Maybe we can work on that.
1: Yeah.
0: 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We're going to go with 2 sophomores tonight. The sophomores shine on the big stage. Jashawn Brown is playing well in the backfield with Wilson going out early. He has close to 100 yards on the ground and a touchdown. And Jeremiah Wade, 2 tremendous defensive plays on that last drive, keeping Independence off balance in the backfield, getting to Brock Green, 2 big sacks, and really taking the air out of the sails of Independence there on that final drive. So Jashawn Brown, Jeremiah Wade, tonight's Bluefield State University players of the game. We'll be back here next Friday night, 7:30 kick, 7 o'clock pregame with the George Wythe Maroons coming up I-77 and here at Mitchell Stadium for the interstate matchup next week, homecoming as well. So we'll have fun there. But we'll be on there about 7 o'clock here on the Eagle and Video Productions as well. So tune in next week the same way you are right now, or come out and join us. Should be a fun one next week. George Wythe, they always have some tremendous athletes and gave us a little bit of a fight last year when we went down there. So I suspect this will be a intriguing matchup next week here at home against George With. But we head into the back half of the schedule, 3-2, with a 22-13 win over the Independence Patriots. Any final thoughts, Mr. Wells?
1: Big win. Big win. Proud of our guys. It's going to be fun up there at the high school tonight. Yeah. You know, and you celebrate it, right? You celebrate it. You watch film Saturday morning, and then everybody has a good time, and then you refocus, right? Because now we got to go through – now we got to stack some wins, right? So that way we can play here on this beautiful field in front of these beautiful fans. But super proud of them. Super proud of them for doing what they needed to do, decreasing the penalties, yep, not doing anything after whistle. We had no personal fouls tonight. That's a big, big deal with us just because of the angst and the – I won't call it – I won't say hatred. I think it's respect. But I think we've had some stuff in the past that's happened. I'm just proud of these guys for coming out and doing what they needed to do to get a win. It doesn't matter about the stats. The only stat that matters at the very end of the game is that tick in that win column.
0: That dub.
1: Yep, get that dub. So I'm proud of them for finding a way, doing it, and being unconventional in a way and getting it done on the ground, on defensively. That's how football was designed, right? Like,
0: yes,
1: we started out playing football, playing defense, hitting people, and running the ball, right? So that's what we did tonight. Super proud of the Beavers. Super proud of this production staff. Super proud of Zach.
0: I'm more proud of you. Let me tell you something. If tonight was a Sesame Street episode, it would be sponsored by the letter J. Because Jashaun Brown, Jeremiah Wade, just two of the, you know, obviously the players of the game, and Jeremiah Jones and Jamarius Smith had a great night. And then, of course, Joey Jarvis, J.J. Hooper on the board back in the studio, and Josh Watkins with us, along with Butch and Alex on video production. So tonight, sponsored by the letter J.
1: J.
0: And W. Dub belongs to Bluefield. They're 3-2 on the year going into the back half of the season and homecoming after the 22-13 victory. Thank you all for spending time with us on a Friday. We'll talk to you again next Friday, 7 o'clock, live from Bluefield on the Eagle and Video Productions. Be safe this weekend. We'll talk soon.
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17: Clear to partly cloudy sky, and overnight low will drop down into the lower 40s. There is a chance of a little fog developing, and it could be dense in some spots early on Saturday. Otherwise, a gradual increase in the sunshine and a high right around 65. Saturday night, nice and clear, and overnight low will drop down into the middle 40s. We're right back with sunshine in mid-60s. Sunday, and then Monday, mix for clouds and sunshine, a high right around 65. Tuesday, sunny skies, a high will be just over 70. I'm meteorologist Sally Russell for the Cole Chevy Body Shop Weather Center.
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0: 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Eagle Eye Weather.
1: Clear to partly cloudy sky, and overnight low will drop down into the lower 40s. There is a chance of a little fog developing, and it could be dense in some spots early on Saturday. Otherwise, a gradual increase in the sunshine and a high right around 65. Saturday night, nice and clear, and overnight low will drop down into the middle 40s. We're right back with sunshine in mid-60s. Sunday, and then Monday, mix of clouds and sunshine, a high right around 65. Tuesday, sunny skies, the high will be just over 70. I'm meteorologist Sally Russell for the Cole Chevy Body Shop Weather Center.
0: This Saturday, 100.9 The Eagle honors Led Zeppelin with a celebration day. At the start of each hour, we'll play a track from the now legendary Zeppelin album recorded live at O2 Arena in 2007. Led Zeppelin's Celebration Day is this Saturday. It's September on 100.9 The Eagle.

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2: I love, by the way, that you're still doing the gumballs in the machine at work. 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
7: Clear to partly cloudy sky, and overnight low will drop down into the lower 40s. There is a chance of a little fog developing, and it could be dense in some spots early on Saturday. Otherwise, a gradual increase in the sunshine and a high right around 60. Saturday night, nice and clear. And overnight low will drop down into the middle 40s. We're right back with sunshine in mid-60s. Sunday and the Monday, mix of clouds and sunshine. A high right around 65. Tuesday, sunny skies. A high will be just over 70. I'm meteorologist Sally Russell for the Cole Chevy Body Shop Weather Center.
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1: 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Bass, John Paul Jones.
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0: 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We're celebrating with an entire month of Led Zeppelin. 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
1: Rumors spreading around in that Texas town. 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

0: Saturday. Otherwise, a gradual increase in the sunshine and a high right around 65. Saturday night, nice and clear, and overnight low will drop down into the middle 40s. We're right back with sunshine in mid-60s. Sunday, and then Monday, mix of clouds and sunshine, a high right around 65. Tuesday, sunny skies, a high will be just over 70. I'm meteorologist Sally Russell for the Cole Chevy Body Shop Weather Center.
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0: In September 68, Led Zeppelin played their first show as the New Yardbirds. In the same month, they pioneered the sound of heavy metal on Led Zeppelin 1. And in September 1980, it all came to a tragic end.
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8: Clear to partly cloudy sky, an overnight low will drop down into the lower 40s. There is a chance of a little fog developing, and it could be dense in some spots early on Saturday. Otherwise, a gradual increase in the sunshine and a high right around 65. Saturday night, nice and clear. An overnight low will drop down into the middle 40s. We're right back with sunshine in mid-60s. Sunday, and the Monday mix for clouds and sunshine, a high right around 65. Tuesday, sunny skies, a high will be just over 70. I'm meteorologist Sally Russell for the Cole Chevy Body Shop Weather Center.
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0: Flynn. John Paul Jones, bass guitar. John Bonham, drums. John Bonham. Jimmy Page, lead guitar.
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0: This month is designated September, and 100.9 The Eagle is saluting the band whose sound became synonymous with heavy metal itself. We'll play a whole lot of lead. 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
7: Clear to partly cloudy sky, and overnight low will drop down into the lower 40s. There is a chance of a little fog developing, and it could be dense in some spots early on Saturday. Otherwise, a gradual increase in the sunshine and a high right around 65. Saturday night, nice and clear, and overnight low will drop down into the middle 40s. We're right back with sunshine in mid-60s. Sunday, and then Monday, mix of clouds and sunshine, a high right around 65. Tuesday, sunny skies, a high will be just over 70. I'm meteorologist Sally Russell for the Cole Chevy Body Shop Weather Center.
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0: In the beginning, God made Led Zeppelin, and it was good. First Led Zeppelin song while checking out a parent or grandparent's vinyl stash. Or perhaps your first taste of Zepp was during a Cadillac commercial. No matter, the seed was planted and the song remains the same. This is Zepptember on the Virginia's Classic Rock 100.9, The Eagle.
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9: Clear to partly cloudy sky, and overnight low will drop down into the lower 40s. There is a chance of a little fog developing, and it could be dense in some spots early on Saturday. Otherwise, a gradual increase in the sunshine and a high right around 65. Saturday night, nice and clear, and overnight low will drop down into the middle 40s. We're right back with sunshine in mid-60s. Sunday, and the Monday mix for clouds and sunshine, a high right around 65. Tuesday, sunny skies, the high will be just over 70. I'm meteorologist Sally Russell for the Cole Chevy Body Shop Weather Center.
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0: to get the let out. 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We're celebrating with an entire month of Led Zeppelin. 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We're shining the spotlight on the hammer of the gods, Led Zeppelin, all month long. 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
1: 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Bass, John Paul Jones.
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0: some, this time of year is called fall. But at Classic Rock 100.9 The Eagle, we call it September. A massive month in Led Zeppelin folklore. In September 68, Led Zeppelin played their first show as the New Yardbirds. In the same month, they pioneered the sound of heavy metal on Led Zeppelin 1. And in September 1980, it all came to a tragic end.
1: John Bonham, the drummer for Led Zeppelin, is dead at the age of 32.
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2: Quoting here from the headline, AT&T customers report a massive outage. 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
12: Sunny skies taking us into our weekend and daytime highs. Mid to upper 60s throughout the two Virginias. Breezy out of the northwest at times. We'll stay relatively clear later this afternoon. Clear skies overnight tonight, mid-40s for overnight lows. Looking toward our Sunday, we'll hang on to the mostly clear skies with daytime highs for the most part, trending into the upper 60s and then upper 40s once again Sunday night. I'm meteorologist Jason Laird from the Cole Chevy Body Shop Weather Center.
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7: Sunny skies taking us into our weekend and daytime highs, mid to upper 60s throughout the two Virginias, breezy out of the northwest at times. We'll stay relatively clear later this afternoon. Clear skies overnight tonight, mid-40s for overnight lows. Looking toward our Sunday, we'll hang on to the mostly clear skies with daytime highs for the most part, trending into the upper 60s and then upper 40s once again Sunday night. I'm meteorologist Jason Laird from the Cole Chevy Body Shop Weather Center.
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0: Zeppelin. John Paul Jones, bass guitar. John Bonham, drums. John Bonham. Jimmy Page, lead guitar.
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0: In the beginning, God made Led Zeppelin, and it was good. First Led Zeppelin song while checking out a parent or grandparent's vinyl stash. Or perhaps your first taste of Zepp was during a Cadillac commercial. No matter, the seed was planted and the song remains the same. This is Zepptember on the Virginia's Classic Rock 100.9, The Eagle.
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6: Sunny skies taking us into our weekend and daytime highs. Mid to upper 60s throughout the two Virginias. Breezy out of the northwest at times. We'll stay relatively clear later this afternoon. Clear skies overnight tonight, mid-40s for overnight lows. Looking toward our Sunday, we'll hang on to the mostly clear skies with daytime highs for the most part, trending into the upper 60s and then upper 40s once again Sunday night. I'm meteorologist Jason Laird from the Cole Chevy Body Shop Weather Center.
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0: 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We're celebrating with an entire month of Led Zeppelin. 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
7: Sunny skies taking us into our weekend and daytime highs. Mid to upper 60s throughout the two Virginias. Breezy out of the northwest at times. We'll stay relatively clear later this afternoon. Clear skies overnight. Tonight, mid-40s for overnight lows. Looking toward our Sunday, we'll hang on to the mostly clear skies with daytime highs for the most part, trending into the upper 60s and then upper 40s once again Sunday night. I'm meteorologist Jason Laird from the Cole Chevy Body Shop Weather Center.
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0: In September 68, Led Zeppelin played their first show as the New Yardbirds. In the same month, they pioneered the sound of heavy metal on Led Zeppelin 1. And in September 1980, it all came to a tragic end.
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Classic Rock 100.9, The Eagle. That's Zeppelin. Now, the Celebration Day album recorded live at O2 Arena in 2007. Doing one of those at the top of each and every hour this weekend during September. How you doing? Doug Dillon checking in on your Saturday morning. It's a free flight with Dave.

0: That's the Doors' Touch Me, classic rock, 100.9 The Eagle. 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
11: Tracking plenty of sunshine as we head through our Saturday afternoon. That's all due to lingering high pressure in the region. Daytime highs throughout the two Virginias are expected into the mid to upper 60s for the most part. Light breeze at times out of the northwest. Skies remain clear late into the day and early evening and staying clear once again overnight tonight. Down to the mid 40s, light breeze once again out of the northwest. Sunday, we're going to stay relatively clear. Plenty of sunshine, highs in the upper 60s. I'm meteorologist Jason Laird from the Cole Chevy Body Shop Weather Center.
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0: Fleetwood Mac, Gold Dust, Woman, Classic Rock, 100.9 The Eagle. 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And coming up at the top of the next hour, right in the middle of a free flight, we got another Zeppelin tune. It's from their album Celebration Day, recorded live in 2007. That's at the top of each and every hour this weekend. Scorpions kick off a free flight next on the Eagle.
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1: Yeah, Jason Bonham, the son of John Bonham, the original drummer of Led Zeppelin, who passed away in 1980. His son taking over, doing a great job on that live album from 2007 called Celebration Day. There's a film out there as well if you want to check it out. Doug Dillon with you on a free flight.
2: Yeah.
1: 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Ozzy Osbourne.

0: Billy Squire, Classic Rock, 100.9 The Eagle. Doug Dillon with you. And don't forget about that Crab Orchard Cormaze and Pisky Pumpkin Patch. You can take the family down on the weekends through Friday, October 30th. This year's theme, Frontier to Freedom, paying tribute to America's 250th celebration. And of course, we got the corn maze, tractor-pulled wagon rides. You can play on the kids' knoll, pick a perfect pumpkin for the patch, and the ever-loving pumpkin chunker. A lot of food trucks, photo ops, and more. 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Well, got some more Zeppelin coming up. It is September, by the way, for about a week or so, I guess. We got Billy Idol, David Bowie, and R.E.M. right after that Eagle Eye forecast.
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3: Quote, fall is the most dangerous season in America for car crashes. Why would that be? 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The great news is they've got a lot of helpful tips. 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
3: 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He's got a flashlight with extra batteries in the back seat.
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13: Tracking plenty of sunshine as we head through our Saturday afternoon. That's all due to lingering high pressure in the region. Daytime highs throughout the two Virginias are expected into the mid to upper 60s for the most part. Light breeze at times out of the northwest. Skies remain clear late into the day and early evening and staying clear once again overnight tonight. Down to the mid 40s, light breeze once again out of the northwest. Sunday, we're going to stay relatively clear. Plenty of sunshine, highs in the upper 60s. I'm meteorologist Jason Laird from the Cole Chevy Body

0: Classic Rock, 100.9, The Eagle, Sublime, Santeria. I'm Doug Dillon, and we got Hot Rods in the Valley Annual Car Show coming up Sunday, October 4th. It's going to be at the Green Valley Mini Mall. 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
7: 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We are back. Yeah. Plastic. We are back. That's right. We are back.
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It's Led Zeppelin Celebration Day, featuring live Led Zeppelin from the Celebration Day album at the start of every hour, all day. It's September on Classic Rock 100.9, the

Led Zeppelin, classic rock, 100.9 The Eagle. That's part of our Zeptember celebration. Live from the film and album Celebration Day, recorded at O2 Arena in London in 2007. Well, guess what? It's a free flight. There's another English band, Queen on The Eagle.

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5: Tracking plenty of sunshine as we head through our Saturday afternoon. That's all due to lingering high pressure in the region. Daytime highs throughout the two Virginias are expected into the mid to upper 60s for the most part. Light breeze at times out of the northwest. Skies remain clear late into the day and early evening and staying clear once again overnight tonight. Down to the mid 40s, light breeze once again out of the northwest. Sunday, we're going to stay relatively clear. Plenty of sunshine, highs in the upper 60s. I'm meteorologist Jason Laird from the Cole Chevy Body Shop Weather Center.
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0: John Paul Jones, bass guitar. John Bonham, drums. John Bonham. Jimmy Page, lead guitar.
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0: Bush, Glycerin. Classic Rock 100.9, The Eagle. I'm Doug Dillon, and there's going to be a big Applebee's fundraiser for Katie's Heart Animal Services Monday, October 5th, at Applebee's in Bluefield, Virginia, all day long. Just mention the fundraiser, and Applebee's will contribute 25% of your order to support Katie's Heart Animal Services, who provide support for animals in our community. Journey kicks off a free flight for your Saturday next on the Eagle.
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Corruption's chasing you down. 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

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It's Led Zeppelin Celebration Day, featuring live Led Zeppelin from the Celebration Day album at the start of every hour, all day. 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

Classic Rock 100.9, The Eagle, Led Zeppelin on this September. And the live version of Kashmir doing a live cut off the album Celebration Day, which was a film of the same name, and that was recorded in 2007. Actually, that was the last song they did on stage before they got into their encores. So a couple good ones on the encores as well. After Kashmir, they came back with a whole lot of love. People still wanted more, so they came out with Rock and Roll. Yeah, it is September, and we're having fun with it. Also playing some free flights. Yeah, we do that all the time. Buffalo Springfield, 100.9, The Eagle.

0: Chili Peppers Classic Rock 100.9, The Eagle. Doug Dillon with you. And have you heard about the Healthy Living Showcase presented by WVU Medicine, PCH, Mercer Mall, and 100.9, The Eagle? Well, it's three things in one. A community health fair, which is powered by the City of Princeton's Rotary Club and WVU Medicine, PCH. 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We are going to hear from Zeppelin, Queen, and Ozzy after that Eagle Eye forecast.
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10: Clear skies stick with us for the rest of our Saturday, all due to lingering high pressure in the region, mid to upper 60s throughout the two Virginias for afternoon highs. Light breeze out of the northwest will stay mostly clear once again overnight tonight, down to the mid 40s, and a light breeze, pretty variable, out of the northwest. Sunday, more of the same. We'll hang on to those clear skies, allowing for plenty of sunshine and daytime highs returning to the upper 60s. I'm meteorologist Jason Laird from the Cole Chevy Body Shop Weather Center.
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0: Thanks a lot, everybody. Thank you for coming along. And thank you to everybody who's made this show possible.
1: 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Doug Dillon here. 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

0: 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I'm Doug Dillon. 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
8: Clear skies stick with us for the rest of our Saturday, all due to lingering high pressure in the region, mid to upper 60s throughout the two Virginias for afternoon highs. Light breeze out of the northwest. We'll stay mostly clear once again overnight tonight, down to the mid 40s, and a light breeze, pretty variable, out of the northwest. Sunday, more of the same. We'll hang on to those clear skies, allowing for plenty of sunshine and daytime highs returning to the upper 60s. I'm meteorologist Jason Laird from the Cole Chevy Body Shop Weather Center.
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0: It's The Who, Classic Rock, 100.9 The Eagle. You know, when that song came out, there was no internet, obviously, because that was way back in the day. I saw this little ditty the other day online. In 1993, there were just 623 websites. Now there's close to 2 billion. They don't break down the content of those websites, but I got to wonder, how many of those 2 billion websites are adult-oriented? Probably a lot more than you think, you know? How you doing? How's your Saturday? I'm Ken Dietz. Update on the weekend forecast and Skinner coming up, The Eagle.
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1: Clear skies stick with us for the rest of our Saturday, all due to lingering high pressure in the region, mid to upper 60s throughout the two Virginias for afternoon highs. Light breeze out of the northwest. We'll stay mostly clear once again overnight tonight, down to the mid 40s, and a light breeze, pretty variable, out of the northwest. Sunday, more of the same. We'll hang on to those clear skies, allowing for plenty of sunshine and daytime highs returning to the upper 60s. I'm meteorologist Jason Laird from the Cole Chevy Body Shop Weather Center.
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0: It is Bob Seger, Silver Bullet Band, Classic Rock 100.9 The Eagle. You know, today is Celebration Day. Kicking off the top of each hour with a track from the now legendary Zeppelin Celebration Day album, recorded live at the O2 Arena in 2007. So we got some live Zeppelin on the way. Also, running out of sizes here. You got a... be on the smaller variety to win, because all the big ones are gone. Anyway, got some September t-shirts left over. Text Stairway to us to qualify to win at 304-325-2250. So live Zeppelin on the way, and the Cars kicking off a free flight for you next. It's 100.9 The Eagle.
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Another track from the Celebration Day album recorded live in 2007 as we do Celebration Day during September. 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

0: Rockin' the Weekend, Classic Rock, 100.9 The Eagle. You know, it blows my pea-sized brain that that band Boston is not in the Rock and Roll Hall of Fame. I mean, come on, you look down the list of members of the Rock and Roll Hall of Fame, a lot are questionable, but then you start thinking about the ones that are not in the Rock and Roll Hall of Fame, and it's really questionable, including that band right there. Man, they deserve it. Let's do more Classic Rock with Free, Queen, Zeppelin, and Rush all coming up. Doing all that next, 100.9 The Eagle.
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15: Clear skies stick with us for the rest of our Saturday, all due to lingering high pressure in the region, mid to upper 60s throughout the two Virginias for afternoon highs. Light breeze out of the northwest. We'll stay mostly clear once again overnight tonight, down to the mid 40s, and a light breeze, pretty variable, out of the northwest. Sunday, more of the same. We'll hang on to those clear skies, allowing for plenty of sunshine and daytime highs returning to the upper 60s. I'm meteorologist Jason Laird from the Cole Chevy Body Shop Weather Center.
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0: Free Will from Rush, Classic Rock 100.9 The Eagle. Once again, Celebration Day with Zeppelin. Kicking off the top of each hour with a live track from the now legendary Zeppelin Celebration Day album. Remember that, recorded live in 2007. So we got some live Zeppelin on the way. And the Chili Peppers kicking off another free flight for you next. Hope your Saturday's going well. Thanks for cranking up 100.9 The Eagle.
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It's Led Zeppelin Celebration Day, featuring live Led Zeppelin from the Celebration Day album at the start of every hour, all day. 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

0: Layla, it is Dirk and the Dominoes. 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Crab Orchard Corn Maze is up and going, doing it every weekend in Tazewell through Friday, October 30th. 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
11: Clear skies stick with us for the rest of our Saturday, all due to lingering high pressure in the region, mid to upper 60s throughout the two Virginias for afternoon highs. Light breeze out of the northwest will stay mostly clear once again overnight. Tonight down to the mid 40s and a light breeze, pretty variable, out of the northwest. Sunday, more of the same. We'll hang on to those clear skies, allowing for plenty of sunshine and daytime highs returning to the upper 60s. I'm meteorologist Jason Laird from the Cole Chevy Body Shop Weather Center.
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0: Love and touching, don't leave out squeezing. 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And don't forget, we're celebrating Zeppelin today with Celebration Day, kicking off the top of the hour with one of the tracks off that album recorded live in 07. So that coming up as well. 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

0: Centerfold, Jay Giles Band, Classic Rock, 100.9 The Eagle. You know, we're almost out of days in September, October, right around the corner. And this right around the corner as well, Hot Rods in the Valley, Sunday, October 4th. That's going to be held at the Green Valley Mini Mall. They've got a swap meet, buy, sell, trade, lots of fun going on there. Hot Rods, great food, and great people, of course. So check that out again, that Sunday, October 4th in Green Valley with 100.9 The Eagle. Let's grab an Eagle Eye update forecast. Thing, find out what the weather's gonna do and crank up some Green Day next. 100.9 The Eagle.
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3: No, we didn't even look at them. 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
16: The clear skies stick with us overnight tonight. That's going to allow for overnight lows to dip down to the mid-40s throughout the two Virginias. Winds light and variable still out of the northwest. Sunday, we'll hang on to high pressure. That's going to allow for clear skies and plenty of sunshine. Another round of the upper 60s temperature-wise. Pretty clear into the afternoon and staying relatively clear than Sunday night with overnight lows trending into the upper 40s and a carbon copy Monday. I'm meteorologist Jason Laird from the Cole Chevy Body Shop Weather Center.
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0: Rocking your weekend classic rock, 100.9 The Eagle, Dancing in the Dark. It is Bruce Springsteen. It is Ken Dietz out. Have yourself a great weekend. Catch up with you on Monday. Mr. Joe Jarvis rocking you Saturday night next. A lot going on. Coming up, 100.9 The Eagle.
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It's September on Classic Rock 100.9, The Eagle.

Some good live Zeppelin for you as we're close to wrapping up September. 100.9 The Eagle. Joe Jarvis with you on your Saturday night. Let's keep rocking with Def Leppard. It's Love Bites on The Eagle.

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The greatest music ever made. 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

0: 101.9, The Eagle, Pat Benatar. Love is a battlefield. What kind of fight are you fighting tonight? Hopefully it's not. Hopefully you're chilling out and life is treating you well. Had a good time today in Princeton at the Autumn Fest down on Mercer Street. Big thank you to DeCibio and the Chamber of Commerce and everybody that made that possible. Had one heck of a time, and we want you to have a heck of a time this Saturday night. Got a song you want to hear? Let us know. 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Blaze of Glory. John Bon Jovi, a song from Young Guns 2 coming up. Also Queen, Zeppelin, Eagles and more. And the songs you want to hear. 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
13: The clear skies stick with us overnight tonight. That's going to allow for overnight lows to dip down to the mid-40s throughout the two Virginias. Winds light and variable still out of the northwest. Sunday, we'll hang on to high pressure. That's going to allow for clear skies and plenty of sunshine. Another round of the upper 60s temperature-wise. Pretty clear into the afternoon and staying relatively clear than Sunday night with overnight lows trending into the upper 40s and a carbon copy Monday. I'm meteorologist Jason Laird from the Cole Chevy Body Shop Weather Center.
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0: 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Zeppelin Cut of the Hour, The Crows, Joan Jett, and more all on the way. It's the Eagle.
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